Duck and Patty with some Hendrix music to get things going in this third and last hour of this evening's Dinner Jazz Show. We heard Castles Made of Sand, Little Wing, that track coming from the recording called Love Warriors. The tunes on the track are originally from the Jimi Hendrix Experience album of 1967 called Axis, Bold as Love. I'm John Devenish, and with that beautiful track, man, here we are in the third and last hour of this evening's Dinner Jazz Show. It is so good to be able to be here with you. I hope you're enjoying these tunes. We go through until 9. There's a lot of Dinner Jazz left in the show, and on Wednesday evening editions of Dinner Jazz, we have a feature that's called The Artistry Of, and this is where we shine the spotlight a little brighter on a particular artist. It's not an academic exercise in any kind of way. It's not a promo. It's all about how the music lands. This evening, we're featuring Mark Kelso. We will hear from Mark in just a little bit, but right now, here is the vibes player, Milt Jackson, as recorded back in 1975. This is a track from a recording called The Big Three. The players are Jackson with Joe Pass and bass player Ray Brown. The tune is by Duke Ellington, originally from the Black, Brown, and Beige suite. 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

0: That's the tune When Love Is New, and we heard piano player Cedar Walton with that. That's from a recording called Seasoned Wood. Walton with Jeremy Pelt, trumpeter, also Peter Washington, Vincent Herring, and Al Foster. Music making before that, vibes player Milt Jackson is who you were listening to with the tune Comes Sunday, music from a 1975 recorded album called The Big Three. The players are Milt Jackson with Joe Pass and the bass player Ray Brown. That tune originally by Duke Ellington and originally from the Black, Brown, and Beige suite. We're going to take a short break here on Dinner Jazz, get things all set for the artistry of featured artists this evening, and the artist we're featuring is Mark Kelso. We're going to hear from Mark in just a couple of moments, but first, these words and these messages.
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0: I'm John Devenish. Mark Kelso, drummer, composer, band leader, artist, gentleman. That's a good list. Mark Kelso is a true painter of musical color. He finds the hues and the tints and the blends with his drumming, and in the grooves and beats, he tells his stories. Music and music making excites him, and you can experience that when you see him in creative action. You can hear that spirit in his work, and when you are lucky enough to just talk about music or a music experience with him, I recommend you find your way to being able to do just that, because the spirit is infectious. He's a drum teacher, too. Imagine being his student. Mark's simply teaching and telling and coloring with his music all the time. It's on the palette of the colors of his artistry. This is the Artistry Of.

That tune was A Windy Day at Carica Reed, featuring Mark Kelso leading the band. Mark, this evening's Artistry of Featured Artist on the Dinner Jazz. You can find the Artistry of Features easily at our website, that's jazz.fm, and everywhere we post. Here is the Boss Brass now with music from Brassy and Sassy. This released back in 1992. This iconic band, helmed by Rob McConnell, included Terry Clark, Steve Wallace, Ernie Patterson, Bob Leonard, and Ed Bickert, along with Guido Basso on this track. Let's listen to them now, man. This is going to be so good. From Jazz FM 91, this is Very Early.

That's the jazz violinist Stefan Grappelli here on Dinner Jazz with The Nearness of You, music from Violinspiration. Grappelli with the Winnipeg-born Diz Dizzley and his trio, including Ike Isaacs and Isla Eckinger. The music making before that, that was Nina Simone, with some music dating back to 1967, that track coming from Nina Simone Sings the Blues. We heard I Want a Little Sugar in My Bowl. That track is a version of a song by Bessie Smith. Now, in before that, starting things off in that set, beautiful warmth, man, the Boss Brass, just absolutely establishing that Toronto and Canadian sound, iconic stuff. That's from Brassy and Sassy, that released back in 92. We heard very early that iconic band helmed by the great Rob McConnell. The track including Terry Clark, Steve Wallace, Ernie Patterson, Bob Leonard, Ed Bickard, and Guido Basso. Going to listen now to piano player David Benoit with a track of music that comes from an album that is called Heroes. And this album dates to 2008. The tune we're going to listen to was originally by Elton John and Bernie Taupin. It comes from Elton John's eponymous album of 1970. On the track, you have Benoit with Andy Suzuki, Brad Dutz, Jamie Tate, and David Hughes from Jazz FM 91. This is your song.

0: as we close in now on time to wrap things up for tonight's Dinner Jazz show, let me step out of the way of the programming that follows and roll some credits. We heard from Cassandra Wilson with If Loving You Is Wrong, music from Cassandra's album that's called Glamored. The tune was originally written for The Emotions, but it was made a big hit by Luther Ingram. That's music by Banks, Hampton, and Jackson, that track including Fabrizio Scholti and Herlin Riley. Music making in front of that, heard from piano player David Benoit with Your Song. That's from the Benoit album Heroes, that album dating to 2008. That music originally by Elton John and Bernie Taupin, and from Elton John's eponymous album originally of 1970. I'm John Devenish, and it's just about time for me to go now. I want to thank you for sharing your evening with me and Dinner Jazz. Some sweet musical moments away from the stuff of a day. You need to tune in again. Dinner Jazz runs regularly Mondays through Fridays in the evenings from 6 until 9 o'clock. You can always find me to say hello. It's easy. I'm at john@jazz.fm. 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My thanks to Jelani Watson and Glenn Knight for programming and production of Dinner Jazz. Stay tuned following the show tonight. It's Jazzology, hosted by my good friend Heather Bambrick. And now these words spoken by Maya Angelou, and these are for you. People will forget what you said. People will forget what you did. But people will never forget how you made them feel. You have a good night now.
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7: Hello, and welcome to Jazzology on Jazz FM 91, brought to you with the help of our friends at RBC, along with generous support from Susan and Chris Climo and the Alistair and Mary Stewart Fund for Artistic Advancement in Jazz. I'm your host, Heather Bambrick, thanking you for joining us. Each week here on Jazzology, we speak to a young musician from one of the four post-secondary music institutions that are in our area. Those are Humber College, Mohawk College, York University, and University of Toronto, which is where our guest this week is studying. He is a bassist in the program there, and it is a pleasure to welcome Sean Kroll to the show. Hello.
8: Hey there. How's it going?
7: It's going very well. How about you?
8: Very well.
7: How's it feeling right now?
8: It's getting a little colder. that being said, I think it's minus 20 in Edmonton right now, so this is still okay.
7: Okay, so let's start there. So that's where your career began. You grew up in Alberta.
8: That's correct.
7: Where you started studying music.
8: Well, I sort of grew up. I was born in St. Albert, Alberta, near Edmonton.
7: Yep.
8: We moved when I was about six to the Middle East, and I was in Qatar for about 10 years there.
7: Wow. Okay. How was that?
8: It was amazing. It's a very, very cool part of the world, especially to kind of live as a young person with very little life experience.
7: Yeah.
8: Really interesting place to grow up.
7: I bet. And how much, if any, effect did that have on your musical world at that time? Because developing time in your life, right?
8: Totally. A significant amount. It was kind of where I fell in love with the bass. My music teacher over there kind of got me. It was a very small, small school. I think my class had maybe 15 graduating students.
7: Oh, wow.
8: So my music teacher kind of just handed out instruments, and everyone wanted to play guitar, and I knew what a bass was, which I think is kind of the preliminary barrier of entry into playing bass, and you really ended up loving it.
7: Yeah.
8: And also kind of being around that music, and it was such an international place that being around a lot of music that I wouldn't have heard necessarily growing up.
7: When you say that music, what kind of music were you listening to at the time?
8: Well, I mean, we'll say the Arabian classical music was on the radio all the time.
7: Yeah.
8: We'd studied Arabian classical music in school. By no means was it something that I ever felt like I understood or was fully studious in, but just kind of being around it and around those sounds, and particularly around the oud, which is just one of my absolute favorite instruments.
7: So for people who are listening who have no idea, the what? How do you describe an oud?
8: It's like, I would say, like kind of like a lute, like an old classical guitar kind of look. It's not played with a pick. It's played with a long plectrum. Kind of looks like a...
7: It's like almost like a chopstick kind of
8: thing? Yeah, a big flat chopstick.
7: Yeah.
8: And just has this really gorgeous tone. Each string is doubled, so it is kind of like a...
7: A little more depth to it.
8: Yeah, like a 12-string guitar almost in that way.
7: Did you ever play it?
8: I own one.
7: Really?
8: Very, very challenging to play. And
7: that's what I wonder. Yeah. How easy is it?
8: Yeah, certainly not easy enough that I feel like I know what I'm doing. But step one is owning one.
7: Right? Tuning.
8: Yeah.
7: What's the tuning like?
8: It seems, from what I understand from the brief research I've been doing on it, seems like every country has their own tuning system for the oud. The Turkish oud will be set up differently than, I don't know, various countries and we'll say styles of oud playing. From my understanding, I'm sure there's more of a standard. If anything, I feel like I should tune it to guitar and hope for the best, but haven't gotten that deep into it.
7: You need to start a Canadian oud band called Oud and Aboud.
8: There you go.
7: You're
8: perhaps
7: welcome.
8: An East Coast
7: right?
8: band. Yeah, there you go.
7: Let's start with your music list. Let's go to a tune that you brought in, because the very first track that we're going to hear features you. So tell us about, first of all, it's Eric Zeller that's the leader on this, right?
8: That's right.
7: And it's Lester's If I Were a Bell. Tell us about the track we're about to hear.
8: Well, this was probably the first jazz standard I fell in love with, and probably the first one I learned. Mm-hmm. I had a really great great music program in high school, and folks around me just really loved to play and loved to bring in stuff and show me new pieces. And this was kind of one of the ones I fell in love with, and Eric just came back from New York City, back to Edmonton for the week at the time, and we're playing this live at the Yardbird Suite.
7: And the Yardbird Suite is one of the biggest clubs. I mean, everybody who tours in Canada wants to play the Yardbird Suite. Volunteer run, kind of like, I guess, the KW, the jazz room in KW, right?
8: That's right. That's right. It's kind of our local spot, and we're so lucky to have it in Edmonton. It really is a beacon of love and great music in Alberta.
7: Indeed. For the whole country, quite truly. Honestly. Absolutely. So here is Eric Zeller playing Frank Lesser's If I Were a Bell, featuring on the bass Sean Kroll, who is our guest this week on Jazzology.

0: That was If I Were a Bell, courtesy of a couple of artists, Eric Zeller and our guest this week on Jazzology, Sean Kroll, who's playing bass on that one. Okay, so we're going to go back in time again. So you're in Cotter for about 10 years, and then you move back to Canada?
1: Yeah, back to Calgary, where my grandparents were.
0: What kind of a musical adjustment did you have to make? Do you remember? You know, because obviously coming from a completely different cultural sound, and then back home again.
1: 100%.
0: How was that for you?
1: Well, it was amazing. There was a lot of really cool things when I came back. The music teacher that I was studying with in high school was a friend of my mom and had gone to school with my uncle and was just an amazing educator and sax player, Mr. Kevin Wilms. Yeah, he really did encourage me. I tried to quit band because I couldn't read music, and he said no. And he was really one of the people that was super formative for me to get into playing bass.
0: How important, because you've mentioned classroom music now, and that's, I mean, I'm a huge supporter of it. I think it's massive. But how important has that been for you to have that kind of support and education in the classroom?
1: Oh, it was the most important.
0: How so?
1: If anything, it was the place that I learned to be a musician and rehearse things and practice and care about my instrument and my voice on the instrument and really had fun with it. That was where I was jamming with my friends and, learning what it was to be a musician, to be serious about this art form and also to be goofy about this art form and having fun hanging out with people.
0: Yeah. Can you talk a little bit about that concept of training, you know, institutionalized learning in the arts? And practical learning, getting out, you know, at jam sessions and bandstands. How do you balance the two as someone who's going through the works of it right now?
1: I mean, the long and short of it is you'd be really busy all the time for a while anyways. Mm-hmm. This is my second time, maybe third time, moving to a new city where I don't know anyone and kind of going through that process of being a new face in the jazz community and hopefully beyond. So a lot of that is, making sure I'm taking care of things at home. I'm keeping I'm a student again, so taking care of my homework and my classwork, the work that I'm doing for school, and then also making sure I'm taking time to be social and hang out and go to I think I've gone to every jam session for the last 4 months that I've been in Toronto, barring a few, but we're really lucky, it seems, to have. Yeah. 4 or 5 nights a week of jazz jams, and probably more that I'm missing.
0: Who do you find in the audiences for these jams?
1: A lot of folks from the university, U of T. A lot of folks from Humber. And I kind of knew a couple of folks, sort of more by name than by face, before getting here.
0: Yeah.
1: Kind of the folks that are, we'll say, doing the same thing as I am, either recent grads or kind of in the same. The same age range that are working on this music, and also using this as kind of their social time, where it's a business call, but it's also one that we get to have fun with.
0: Yeah, it's networking.
1: Absolutely.
0: It's getting a chance to play with other musicians, getting your name out there, the recognition, but there's a little bit of hanging going on too.
1: Totally.
0: What if you were to say to someone, like someone said, oh yeah, you're a musician. Yeah, I'm a musician. Well, what do you play? And like, obviously not bass, but if someone said, what style of music do you focus on?
1: Yeah, well, I mean, I've always gone to school for jazz bass, but I was really

0: lucky in my education, especially in my undergrad. My formative base teacher, Rubem D. Toledo, he really instilled the importance of keeping up with my classical chops. Mm-hmm. I always was playing arco and working through the meat and vegetable the vegetables of the practice session for the sake of,
1: and it is the meat and the veg, really.
0: Totally.
1: How important is that for someone who's in this music, you know, to get back to the basics, the technical, the classical chops, if you will?
0: Well, it's the foundation of everything, really. But it's also opened so many doors for me with playing kind of more symphonic gigs, playing in musical theater, and also even playing electric bass has been kind of a game changer for me. Is if you say there's a performance that requires you to double on upright and electric, and if you can't do one of those two things, you don't have the gig.
1: Right.
0: And that was part of why I was so lucky to study with Rubem, is he was a great electric player, great upright player, always had me working on my classical chops, and really kind of gave me an idea of how important that was for my development.
1: We're going to go back to your music list now. This is a tune called Odd Elegy. Tell us about the track we're going to hear.
0: Yeah, so this actually features some oud, and it's one of my favorite oud players, Dafer Yusuf. Mm. I believe he's Turkish. Mm. And it, in fact, also features Chris Jennings, who is a bass player from my high school. Back
1: he's
0: in Alberta.
1: He's based in Paris now,
0: I believe,
1: right?
0: He's in Paris now.
1: Yeah.
0: Excellent, excellent bass player.
1: I haven't seen Jennings in years, man.
0: I think he comes back here every once in a while.
1: Nice. So we're going to hear him now on this one.
0: That's right.
1: This is Odd Elegy featuring Dafer Yusuf.
0: Dafer Yusuf. And I should mention, this was one of the tunes that I played in a recital when I was in my undergrad.
1: All right. Here it is. Odd Elegy on Jazzology with our guest, Sean Kroll.

0: Odd Elegy, courtesy of Jaffer Youssef, and our guest this week on Jazzology, Sean Kroll, who is studying at the master's program at U of T. We're going to chat more with Sean and hear more of his music right after this.
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0: You're listening to Jazzology on Jazz FM 91. I'm your host, Heather Bambrick, and it is brought to you by our friends at RBC, with our guest this week, Sean Kroll, who is studying at University of Toronto in the master's program. Why did you want to do your master's degree?
9: I kind of always knew I was going to go for higher education post-university, even before I graduated.
0: Mm-hmm.
9: Didn't necessarily know where, but I always feel like there's so much more to learn, and this seemed like the place for me.
0: So that was always in the back of your mind? That was
9: absolutely.
0: You've studied a lot in other parts of the world. You know,
9: correct.
0: So we've already talked about the fact that you spent some time in Qatar. You also, you were selected for an exchange program in Finland.
9: Yeah.
0: How amazing is that?
9: It was so amazing. They had a very cool school called Metropolia. And it was just such a beautiful part of the world that I'd never been. And as soon as I talked to a saxophone player from Edmonton, Fred Mack, he had just gotten back and kind of talked to my class about it, and I knew that was exactly where I wanted to go.
0: Why?
9: Just seemed like such an amazing experience going to, first of all, a place that I've no connection with, get myself pretty uncomfortable for a while, and just do something different. I really, at the time especially, and maybe still to a degree, I didn't like to sit around too long in one spot. I really liked the idea of kind of traveling around, meeting new people and experiencing new cultural stuff musically and personally.
0: Still feel that way?
9: Yeah, I mean, these days, I don't love the idea of uprooting my life too many more times.
0: Yeah.
9: It's moving across the country was a big one, and I don't really want to drive a U-Haul very much anymore.
0: It gets harder as you get older, right?
9: It does.
0: The idea of being comfortable with discomfort, how important is that as a jazz musician?
9: I think especially when I was kind of in my formative years, and certainly now that I'm in a new city, it really has made it so that I'm out of my usual fishbowl,
0: mm-hmm.
9: and especially here in Toronto, I'm a much smaller fish in a much bigger pond, and that's really encouraging that I get to see, first of all, these amazing world-class bass players and musicians around, and also that I'm a little scared. These guys are way better than me, and I really want to be kind of living up to the
0: the standard, if you will.
9: Living up to the standard.
0: And, sure.
9: And yeah, I'm really thankful for that. And I think that's always kind of been the case. Really encourages me to keep my work going and to go out to meet these people and to talk shop with bass players and other musicians, and I think that's really been an effective way to kind of emulsify myself in in the scene and in bass.
0: Are you comfortable doing that?
9: Yeah.
0: Like going up and introducing yourself to people and...
9: Yeah, I mean, it's always scary, but the more you do something, the easier it gets. And and this is... I kind of knew the process going into it this time because I'd done this before in Edmonton where I was coming into it without knowing anyone.
0: Yeah.
9: Did it before in Helsinki. Granted, the language barrier was a little bit trickier out there.
0: I would say so. Yeah.
9: Scarborough accent, not too bad here.
0: We're going to listen to a tune now called Sirens.
9: Yes.
0: Tell us about this track and why you've included it on your Jazzology playlist.
9: So this is a track written by my my formative bass professor at McEwen. It's a tune that I've played a couple of times live. He was lovely enough to give me the chart for it. I believe it was written for a dance studio in Calgary, and it really kind of has that feel to it. But it's also got some of my favorite players from Edmonton, particularly Bob Tilsley on the trumpet. And I just love this tune. It really makes me feel.
0: All right. We're going to feel it out ourselves now. This is something called Sirens, brought in by our guest this week on Jazzology from the U of T Masters program, Sean Kroll.

0: tune called Sirens, courtesy of, is it Rubim Di Toledo?
1: That's right.
0: Oh, phew. All right. And, of course, our guest this week on Jazzology, Sean Kroll. What's your long-term goal? Like, what kind of a career do you want to see yourself having?
1: Well, I always want to be playing, and I found that that's really what brings me the most joy, is playing great music with great people. And I'm kind of okay with that being jazz or cover band or classical or musical theater. Like, I find myself just loving playing music with good musicians.
0: Have you always had that attitude of, like, doesn't matter what it is, I want to play it?
1: I think so. And I think that was maybe something that kind of was instilled in me at McEwen, where everyone was into there was a lot of musicians into punk music.
0: Mm.
1: Everyone was writing original tunes, still a strong jazz connection.
0: Mm-hmm.
1: So I found myself, the variety was really kind of the spice of life there, and continues to be for me, where if I get to immerse myself in so many different styles and types of musics, I really feel at most at home in that way.
0: U of T, yeah, I mean, like any school goes through waves, right? You know, so back when I was there, back in 19, no, you know, there was a little bit of sort of a fusion vibe going on. You know, like you had some guys who had just come out of the Mohawk program or the Humber program and then had gone from a diploma program to a degree program. Those influences were there. Then it went into a real heavy bop period. Then it went into free. What's the vibe there now in terms of style? Is there one, and what is it?
1: I think there's a couple different, even small sects within the school. There's mm-hmm. definitely some folks that are into the free music, particularly Georgia on bass. She's also doing the master's program, and she was one of the kind of the first folks that I met there that gave me information about the school when I was doing my audition. I'm really thankful to have her around.
0: Mm-hmm.
1: And Dylan, I believe, on trumpet. And I think a lot of these folks are kind of into the free jazz playing or the free improv.
0: Right.
1: And then there's certainly an element of, like, songbook era standards that people are really into. And I was actually a little bit shocked by that. And these players are so amazing and playing with a lot of modern sensibilities. But they really love the songbook standards.
0: Nice.
1: And as soon as I knew I was coming to Toronto, I knew I had to start working on my standards, because people are into it, which is great.
0: Which is really nice, because I think it's that idea of holding on to the tradition while moving forward to the contemporary.
1: Absolutely.
0: Right? And keeping that balance.
1: Totally.
0: Why did you choose U of T?
1: Well, the city of Toronto was really appealing, being that I'd actually never been here, but. Knew it was a big city, knew there was a lot of music going on.
0: Hmm.
1: And I also knew that a lot of my favorite players in Canada were here, or at least had spent time here.
0: Mm-hmm.
1: And hearing about different experiences of buddies that had come to tour through or played here, or just had connection to Toronto, really made it a strong contender of places that I wanted to spend my time.
0: Mm-hmm.
1: And after doing the audition, coming to the school, chatting with some of the other students, I kind of knew it was the place that I would end up.
0: Feel like you want to stay here for a bit? I mean, we just talked about not packing up the U-Haul again, so...
1: That really depends.
0: Okay.
1: If by the time I finish my degree,
0: mm-hmm.
1: if I can afford to live in Toronto...
0: That's the other part.
1: I hope to stay in Toronto.
0: I know, right?
1: I got to tell you, rent here versus Edmonton is significant, but... Edmonton's minus 25 right now. So I think that's why people pay to be here.
0: What, when it comes to opportunities that will take you somewhere, whether it's, you know, long-term or for short projects or whatever, what sorts of things do you look for in a project that will move you to a new area, a new concept, new whatever?
1: Well, I'm kind of doing that right now, where I have my folks back in Edmonton. I've got... a really, really lovely trio, and certainly more than that, of musicians that I regularly play with. And those were my guys, and they still are. I really feel at home playing music with them.
0: Mm.
1: And now I'm looking for that same group out here, where I kind of have to rebuild that and reintroduce myself to a lot of people and jam with a lot of people before I can kind of find the crew of folks that feels like being at home.
0: What do you look for in bandmates?
1: First of all, just being fun to hang out with. Like, if we're not having fun outside of the music, then
0: what's the point?
1: It's really hard to spend hours and hours together otherwise.
0: Yeah.
1: Thankfully, everyone here has been super friendly and very welcoming. That's been a really lovely part about moving to Toronto. And on top of that, there's so many good players. The sheer amount of, like, excellent musicians in the undergrad program and in the master's program, and folks that didn't go to school at all, is clearly apparent here.
0: Yeah, I know. We got to start getting rid of some of those people.
1: There's too many.
0: Too many.
1: Certainly too many.
0: Up next, a tune called Chilango.
1: Yeah.
0: Tell us about this track.
1: This is a tune by Jim Head, who is head of guitar at McEwen, and another really exceptional musician, great person. And this was a tune that that he had written. I don't remember what year this record came out, but has Jim Vivian on bass. It was one of my absolute bass heroes, especially Canadian bass heroes. And we played this tune. I played on Jim's album release at the Yardbird Suite. And this was just a tune that I fell in love with learning, and was really happy to get to play this one live. So this is his tune.
0: Live from the Yardbird Suite, right?
1: From the Yardbird Suite.
0: Here it is. This is Chilango, featuring our guest this week on Jazzology, bassist Sean Kroll.

0: Chilango, Jim Head, and our guest this week on Jazzology, Sean Kroll, bassist who is at the U of T program in the master's program. And then what's next for you after this?
1: Well, that's a long way down the road right now. It's 2 years. So right now, focusing on that, I very much hope to stick around because I love the city so far.
0: Yeah. So you're kind of going a little bit at a time. You're not thinking, okay, I have a 5-year plan, I have a 10-year plan, 2 years, and then 3 years down the road, I'm doing this. It's living in the moment.
1: I do have a lot of these plans, but they change every week.
0: Sure.
1: I think the one of the big things that I'm looking to do is I do want to spend some time recording. Would love to have a record, and certainly in the next 2 years or so.
0: What kind of stuff do you want to record?
1: A lot of my originals.
0: Yep.
1: I've got a number of them that are just sitting on the computer that have been played live 100 times, but I haven't gone into the studio with anyone to actually put them to vinyl, rather.
0: Yeah. Do you have access to the studio at U of T that you can use?
1: I don't think we have access to it directly.
0: Okay.
1: But we do through the recording program. If I could hunt down, hey, maybe this would be a good plug. If I can hunt down a student who's willing to record me.
0: Anyone out there
1: ideal.
0: Listening,
1: absolutely.
0: Email Sean. Yeah, wait, because, I mean, if it's there, you know, and you can take advantage of it.
1: Totally.
0: Right?
1: Yeah, I certainly would love to.
0: What's your favorite format in which to play? You mentioned trio. Is that sort of the favorite, most comfortable one for you?
1: I find the less voices there are, the more important my voice is. So trio is really nice for that context where I've got my favorite people, drummers, and I've got some harmonic support.
0: Yeah.
1: Recently been experimenting with cordless trio.
0: Just going to ask you, how do you feel about the cordless trio?
1: Love the cordless trio.
0: Why?
1: Again, it's so much more like play and interaction. There's two monophonic instruments kind of fighting against each other. There's a really great record by a Norwegian bass player, Arild Andersen. Mm-hmm. That's just sax, drums, and bass, and it's so gorgeous, and it really sings, and lets the bass be a kind of a formative voice.
0: For someone who doesn't know how to listen to a cordless trio, because there's no piano, there's no guitar, what would you suggest they start with, and what's a way that they could listen that would maybe make them a little more interested?
1: Yeah, like Sonny Rollins, was it Sunday at the Village Vanguard? Mm-hmm. No, that's Bill Evans. Night at the Village Vanguard.
0: Yeah, there you go.
1: Sonny Rollins' A Night at the Village Vanguard is just the best cordless trio playing. And they do a couple different takes of each tune, and you can really hear the harmony the entire way through. You don't miss the piano. You don't miss the guitar in those recordings. To me, it almost feels like Bach counterpoint. You're hearing two lines, but they are outlining the harmony in such a strong way.
0: Yeah.
1: That you don't notice it's gone.
0: Love it. We have one more tune to listen to.
1: We do,
0: and
1: in fact.
0: It's called Kelly.
1: It's called Kelly.
0: From Foundations. And you're on this one as well.
1: I am. This was a fairly recent tune. I think we recorded this maybe like 2 or 3 weeks ago during reading week.
0: Oh, okay.
1: And this was a crew from Edmonton. Jacob Tanner is the drummer on this. And he wrote the tune, I believe with some help. And this was for his mom. And I just really love being a part of this. And yeah, these guys were really fun to play with. I really had a great time.
0: Let's check it out. It is Foundations with the tune Kelly, featuring our guest this week on Jazzology, Sean Kroll.

0: Foundations and Kelly, featuring our guest this week on Jazzology, Sean Kroll. 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
1: Yeah, so I got my website. I've got all my socials and everything linked there. I've got some pictures from back when I have hair. other than that, I'm on Facebook, I'm on Instagram, I'm updating those regularly. I've got some stuff up online on YouTube and all that kind of thing as well, but website, Facebook, and Instagram are probably the three places you want to go.
0: And the website address?
1: SeanKroll.com.
0: There you go, Sean Kroll. And it's S-E-A-N. We've talked about this. It's the Gaelic spelling.
1: That's right.
0: SeanKroll.com. Yeah. Thank you so much for being a part of Jazzology. What a treat to meet with you and to speak with you. And I look forward to hearing more about your career and your music as you go forward.
1: Absolutely. Thank you so much for having me. This has been such a lovely way to spend the morning.
0: Absolutely. Pleasure to have you. That is Sean Kroll at the University of Toronto Master's Program. 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Before we go, we want to say thank you to the team. Glenn Cross for production and engineering. Jelani Watson for pre-production and his work behind the scenes. 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
20: Good evening, it's Jamie Cullum here. I've got another hour of the best jazz and music rooted in jazz from the UK and all over the world. And tonight, I've got some very special live music for you from the Radio 3 Round Midnight Prom, which took place recently at the Bristol Beacon. And what a night it was. I've got live tracks from Cassie Kanoshi's Seed and local band Waldo's Gift, who are going to blow your head off. I've also got great music from the Vince Guaraldi Trio, Matt Carmichael, and Orchestra Mambo International. But I'm going to start tonight with the American singer and actress Lainey Kazan. And this is very, very 60s for you, right? Just, you'll know what I mean when I press play on this. This is from an album she made in 1966, and it's her version of Feeling Good.

a lesser-known version of the classic Feeling Good. It's been done many, many times before, of course. Nina Simone has the most famous version. Michael Bublé has definitely kind of brought it into the consciousness of the modern times. But that is the version by Lainey Kazan, which came out in 1966. As I said, it was a very 60s version, right? It could have come straight out of Austin Powers. And that was written by Anthony Newley and Leslie Brickus, who I'm very honoured to say I've had hang out in the studio with me. I'm in my home studio this week. And I remember sitting here in the studio with Leslie Brickus, playing some piano and getting to chat to him about his life as one of the great songwriters of the world. And it was a very, very special moment to have him here right in this studio, which I'll always, always treasure. Up next, a track from one of the most respected British jazz bands of the 50s and 60s, led by the drummer Tony Kinsey. Tony, who only died last year at the age of 97, was one of the founder members of the John Dankworth Seven. And his own group included names like Bill Lesage on vibes and piano, Joe Harriet and Ronnie Ross on sax. So let's hear a track from Tony Kinsey right now from 1955. This is Ballet.

one of our great British jazz musicians. That was Tony Kinsey and his quartet there with Ballet, and that was a track from 1955. Now, any thoughts you have about the music on the show tonight or otherwise, let me know. You can email me, jamie.cullum@bbc.co.uk. You can reach out on social media at any time. We've been talking about your journeys into jazz, how you got into the music, where was your entry point? Who was the person that introduced you to the music? And, of course, any recommendations for things I should be checking out. Chris has been in touch to say he enjoys listening to young jazz groups like Ephra, who he recently saw at the High Tide Festival in Twickenham. He says, why don't more groups partner with soul and jazz vocalists like Ezra Collective have to appeal to a wider mainstream audience? Well, Chris, I think lots of them do, but, of course, everyone has their own individual way of how they want to present their music. And as I see it, often or not, appealing to a wider mainstream audience is not always the main motive of jazz groups. But I think these days, anything goes as long as it works musically and for the creative vision. And that is why the current scene is quite so exciting. Mark was at the Dinant Jazz Festival in France recently, and he says he was blown away by the performance of the South African singer Tutu Pouain. Her range and inclusivity were amazing. The words of her songs, her whistling, and her use of Xhosa and other African languages. Mark, this is not an artist I know about, so I'm going to go and check this singer out. Thank you very much for your recommendation. And finally, Ed says he's been listening to a lot of Sonny Clark lately. In particular, he loves his version of I Can't Give You Anything But Love. And Ed asks, what makes this track and a lot of Sonny's other music hard bop? Well, first of all, I love Sonny Clark, the piano player. Listen to him a great deal. And I've actually transcribed a lot of his piano solos to find out what he's playing, because I find it so pleasing the way he improvises. It's very clear what he plays when he improvises. You can hear how he plays through the chords and what his kind of use of language is. I mean, what makes it hard bop? He really got that bebop language down, the people like Charlie Parker, Dizzy Gillespie, Bud Powell. But hard bop kind of dips more into the kind of blues and gospel world, so it takes that language of bebop, the kind of fast twists and turns around the harmony, like your great Charlie Parker songs like Anthropology, Now's the Time, or any of those great kind of bebop classics, and it kind of frames it in a more bluesy, gospel-y kind of way. That call and response of gospel, you might really know as well. Moaning is a great track. That classic kind of call and response thing. You see that a lot in hard bop, but really it's that digging into the bebop language of the Charlie Parkers and the Dizzy Gillespie and just infusing it with more kind of blues and gospel and kind of the beginnings of soulful sounds as well. That's how I describe hard bop. And Sonny Clark, man, that was definitely his world. You know, Horace Silver, people like that. These are the worlds. Art Blakey was a big hard bop guy. Hope that makes sense. Love explaining this stuff. So any more questions you've got, get in touch. Steve in Huddersfield also got in touch recently and recommended that I should check out local singer Ruby Wood. I featured her on the show in the past, Steve, actually, and I'm glad to say she's back with some new music. So let's hear it right now. This is from her EP, No Rain, No Flowers. It's Ruby Wood featuring Abstract Orchestra and Illa J with this thing called Life.

That's new from Ruby Wood. And that was called This Thing Called Life, featuring Abstract Orchestra and Illa J. That's from her EP No Rain, No Flowers. Brand new music now from the Scottish saxophonist Matt Carmichael. And this is from his album called Held in the Dark, which is coming out next month. And it's called Wide Eyes.

Wonderful from Matt Carmichael. That's new. It was called Wide Eyes. Great people on that as well. Chris Amer and James Mackey and Fergus McCready. Some of the great new musicians we have coming out of Scotland who are just creating that scene in such a bright and beautiful way. Matt Carmichael's album is called Held in the Dark. It's coming out in October. And you can see him live this month at King's Place in London on Sunday, the 20th of September. I've got that interview and live track from Cathy Kinoshi and her band Seed coming up very soon. They were recorded at the recent BBC Prom in Bristol, put on by BBC Radio 3's Around Midnight show. And I had the immense pleasure of presenting that event, which was, I did present it, obviously, but I was also attending the gig and just having a great time as well. That's coming up straight after this. I'm going to play a reissue of a long-lost recording by the band leader and pianist Alfonso Soliano, one of the key figures in the birth of Malaysian jazz. It's from a session recorded for Malaysian television in the 1970s, now released by the Audible Beauty label. I love the fact that labels exist to do brilliant things like this. Enjoy this track called Ida from Alfonso Soliano.

0: 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Hi, Cassie. How are you doing?
1: Hi, Jamie. It's great to be here.
0: Oh, thanks for joining me. I think it's really interesting now that musicians such as yourself, who are composers and improvisers who live in this deep world of jazz, are really able to expand their palette with this use of electronics. What do you feel that's kind of giving your music now, just having the option to do that?
1: I think it's making it slightly more relevant to the sounds we're used to today. I know that like blending electronics with jazz and improvisation is nothing new, and synths and stuff, you know, Herbie Hancock was doing this and people after and before him too. But I feel like in particular working with a turntablist and a DJ with electronics, I think that really grounds the music in a lot of the sounds and textures that we hear on a daily basis, like club music, club culture, Caribbean culture, which a lot of the music leads into anyway. So that's why I'm excited in this context to explore electronics.
0: What was the original vision for Seed when you started it?
1: Original vision was I wanted to have a big band. So I was obsessed with Maria Schneider and obsessed with like Gil Evans and Duke Ellington in particular. I have loads of records. And I saw Yaz Ahmed do a 10-piece like many years ago. I was like, you can still get this big band-ish sound. So I started Seed to achieve this big band-ish sound with the six horns and rhythm section. But also I wanted... One thing I love about the band is that it's such a mix of people from all different backgrounds, like culturally, gender, all sorts, which for me is representative of like when I was growing up, who I was surrounded with, who I was friends with, all of these different kind of mindsets, and representative of the UK. It's been a pleasure having like lots of people sit in the band as well, because I think that means that I meet so many generational different players as well over the 10 years that the band's now been running.
0: So you mentioned some big band artists there, Maria Schneider, Gil Evans, obviously Duke Ellington. It's really interesting to me that you chose them particularly, because their approach to big band, you know, so different to like Count Basie, for example, mm. right? I mean, maybe, you know, obviously Duke Ellington perhaps in some ways, but it's this idea of using a big band almost like you'd use an orchestra. You're voicing instruments differently, you're creating different. Is this something that you just felt kind of drawn towards, that sound of the big band, that kind of more orchestral use of the big band?
1: Yeah, definitely. This sort of... breadth of colors that you can get, and like the layers and the intricacies and the blends of different melodic ideas, is something I've always been really drawn to. Another composer like James Darcy Argue I really like, because he not only has a lot of colors and textures, but also has lots of beats and things like this, and the sound of like New York in there and things like this. So I think having a lot of people to write for just gives me more of a palette to draw from.
0: I think it's a really bold thing to start a big band in the big 2020s as well.
1: Yeah, for sure.
0: I'm not messing around. You know what I mean? I love that. Oh, thanks so much, Cassie. Let's hear a highlight from your performance at the Round Midnight Prom stage.

0: Cassie Kanoshi's Seed there, recorded live at the Round Midnight BBC Prom at the Bristol Beacon. Wow, such a good night. You can hear the full programme from that event by searching Round Midnight on BBC Sounds. And this Friday, there are more highlights from the prom starting at 11:30 on BBC Radio 3. And I'll have another live recording from that evening a little later in the show.
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0: I'm Jamie Cullum, and you're listening to The Jazz Show on BBC Radio 2. Up next, a track from a singer who was born in England but spent much of her career in America. Mabel Mercer performed in some of the top clubs in Europe before heading to New York during the Second World War, and she later recorded a series of albums for the Atlantic label. And people don't sing like this anymore. You know, this is a real beautiful time capsule. I'm really pulling out the humour and the pathos of these Cole Porter songs in a way that you often think of in the kind of people doing those kind of cabaret rooms, where it's as much about singing standards, not quite musical theatre, but just those supper club kind of cabaret room styles of speak singing. It's a different way of doing it. Very beautiful. Mabel Mercer sings Cole Porter. This is It's Delovely.
11: The night is long.

0: It's a boy. He's appalling. He's appealing. He's a polywog. He's a Patagon. He's a Popeye. He's a panic. He's a pip. He's lovely.
1: A very specific way of delivering a great standard. It's Mabel Mercer and It's DeLovely. From the album Mabel Mercer Sings Cole Porter, came out in 1955. I've got another interview clip and live track coming up from that BBC Round Midnight Prom in Bristol, this time featuring local band Waldo's Gift. Man, they blew the roof off that place the second they started, I can tell you that. And I'll be playing them right after this. New music from Orchestra Mambo International, the British big band who are putting a new spin on classic New York salsa. This is from their latest album, Abuntalo! And this is called Yen Yere.

0: 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And right now I'm backstage at BBC Radio 3's Round Midnight Prom. I'm excited to be joined by Bristol trio Waldo's Gift. Welcome to the show, guys.
1: Hey, Jamie. Thanks for having us.
0: It's really great to see you. And I really have been enjoying so much your debut album, Malcolm's Law. It's really something I've played a lot at home, and it's something I can sneak into people's playlists as well, that I want to kind of infect with interesting music. And it's really working. I always get kind of great feedback when I play it to people who are maybe less adventurous than think they are. And so it's really, really wonderful. But could you please introduce yourselves and what you play and the members of the band?
1: Of course. Well, thank you for that, Jamie. My name is James. I play drums in Waldo's Gift and electronic-y bits.
2: My name's Alan, and I play guitar and electronic-y bits.
3: My name's Harry, and I play bass and a little bit of electronic-y bits.
0: I think that sums it up. You've all got a little bit of a hand in the electronic-y bits, which is important. Now, as I said, the debut album Malcolm's Law came out last year. What is Malcolm's Law?
1: The ethos, really, is like, just go with the flow, nothing can go wrong. That's what Malcolm's Law is.
0: I know you guys are really fond of recording single takes and just capturing the energy in the studio, which I always think is the best way to record music. But tell us about what it's like doing that as part of this band. How much are you going in like you're recording Bitches Brew and just like with a few sketches, or is a bit more planned? Are you rehearsing before you play? How does it go?
1: A little bit of both, actually. I think because we formed in like quite a different way to like a lot of conventional bands, because we formed after we got this weekly residency gig in Bristol at a venue called the Gala Malfrey, we were gigging more than we were rehearsing, you know? So we got very comfortable to like playing under rehearsed in front of people. And that logically led to doing a lot of improvisation and doing like fully improvised gigs.
0: So literally you would turn up and go, just start.
1: Zero sketches at all. And so we did that for a while. And then I think to counter that, we were like, what would Waldo sound like if we really did write tunes? And so Malcolm's Law is a mix, really. A lot of the songs, actually, we sort of mined are like rough DIY recordings of those early gigs for like sort of ideas, sparks that came out of those big 90-minute long jams. Brilliant. And so, and then we kind of like, sort of slowly shined them and turned them into like sort of 5-minute tunes.
0: I could reel off the bands that I can hear that you guys listen to while I listen to it, but I'm curious to know, you know, what has kind of helped form your sound from your listening history.
3: I mean, me and Alan met at university studying jazz at Southampton, so like we come from that background in that way. But I mean, collectively, all three of us, we all grew up on heavy music like rock and metal. There's a big vein of a genre called post rock that runs through our music, so like Explosions in the Sky or God is an Astronaut or Godspeed You Black Emperor. Like big kind of wall of sound, soundscapes.
2: I mean, my trajectory was like hip-hop, then new metal, then death metal, then Miles Davis, then Coltrane, then like Louis Armstrong, and then we all sort of ended up in this giant sort of swamp.
0: You know why I'm not laughing at that? It's because it's like it's so similar to I really can understand that, as my brother and I were totally into heavy metal, and I think it's because the musicianship is so, if you're interested in musicianship, it is somewhere where you can go quite early on, where you just hear. I remember playing back some of the heavy metal. I was listening to my uncle, and he said, "Oh yeah, he plays fast, but have you heard Joe Pass?" I'm like, and he played me Virtuoso, the Joe Pass album. I was like, oh. Okay. All right. I see. So there's a whole other world. But yeah, it makes a lot of sense. So could you tell us about one of the pieces you're playing tonight?
1: This tune is called Cozy Hour. And we were playing Copenhagen Jazz Festival, and we were staying at a beautiful hotel, and we had breakfast, incidentally, with Bernard Purdy and Herbie Hancock. Not on the same table, but that was a shock when we came down to the buffet, right?
0: A shock.
1: But in this hotel, they had a lovely thing where all of the artists got a free drink by the fire between the hours of 5 and 6 p.m. And they called it Cozy Hour. And we thought, that's a lovely name for a song. And this is that song that we wrote.
0: Cozy Hour with Bernard Purdy and Herbie Hancock. Well, I cannot wait to hear that. Let's head to the Round Midnight stage here. Waldo's Gift with Cozy Hour.
1: Thanks, Bristol. Now we got to know each other. Let's get cozy.

That was Cozy Hour from Waldo's Gift, live at the BBC Round Midnight Prom at Bristol Beacon. It was such a brilliant night. As I said, I was on stage presenting, but when I wasn't on stage presenting, I was just in the audience watching it like everyone else. And I love the fact it was a standing crowd. I love standing and watching jazz. You know, you can dance, you can move. It's just a little bit less precious. The music can be as precious and as delicate as you want, but just getting to stand and dance around, maybe have a pint in your hand, it was lovely. It's a great night. And if you can, go and hear the full programme from that prom on BBC Sounds. The atmosphere and the music is all there for you to enjoy. And this Friday's Round Midnight on BBC Radio 3 will feature some extra highlights from the prom. A couple of other gigs to mention this week. On Thursday, Awen Ensemble are playing Peggy's Skylight in Nottingham. And on Friday, recent guest Eliane Correa is at London's Pizza Express Jazz Club. And on Sunday, Omar is at Soul Mama in London. Got one more track before I hand over to Melvin on BBC Radio 2. And it's from the legendary organist Johnny Hammond Smith. This is a slice of acid jazz before it was acid jazz. It's from his 1975 album Gears. And this is Tell Me What to Do.

0: Johnny Hammond-Smith closing out the show tonight with Tell Me What To Do. And that is all I've got time for this week. Thank you for listening. I'm Jamie Cullum, and this has been a Folded Wing production for BBC Radio 2.
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Welcome to Blurred Lines, the last show for the month of August, and on this week's program we'll hear tracks from Exotic Skates, Paul Grant, Ekathe, and our classic track comes from the 1973 album Hangin' Out by Indianapolis quintet Funk Inc. Kicking off our show this week is a track called Psychedelinauts by Chicago-based keyboardist and pianist Colin Clausen, featuring another Chicago native, trumpeter, composer, and bandleader, Marquise Hill, who won the 2014 Thelonious Monk International Trumpet Competition. The single that was released a couple of months ago features saxophonist Leonard Simpson as well. Colin Clausen with Psychedelinauts from Blurred Lines on Jazz FM 91.

That was Osemcia, a Portuguese musical collective with their track Subsister. They are highly regarded for their signature soundscapes that blend jazz, hip-hop, and atmospheric grooves. And just before that, we featured Colin Claussen with his single Psychedelonauts. Up next, we have the German jazz and beat duo Pachacuti and Young Vishnu. Pachacuti is a multi-instrumentalist and producer with Colombian roots, who lends his talents to the keys, tenor saxophone, and clarinet. Young Vishnu is a dynamic producer and DJ whose musical curation is heavily influenced by classic and contemporary funk, soul, and afrobeat. While their work is most easily categorized under the broad umbrella of jazz, their creative philosophy is perhaps best described in their own words. Quote, "We just make music and try to incorporate what we love about it," unquote. By organically evolving instrumental hip-hop into full-fledged orchestral jazz and groove, they deliver an excitingly eclectic blend of world music. Heyoka is the second single off their 2022 album, Dedalo. Let's listen to it now. Pachacuti and Young Vishnu with Heyoka from Blurred Lines on Jazz FM 91.

That's Efe Ogunjobi with Real One from an EP he released last year called Tell Them I'm Here. Efe Ogunjobi is a Grammy-winning trumpet player, composer, and producer, and a key member of the band Ezra Collective, which won the 2023 Mercury Prize and a 2025 Brit Award for Group of the Year. His solo work and his music with the band are recognized for blending genres, particularly Nigerian Afrobeats and highlife with jazz and hip-hop. He's also collaborated with artists like Wizkid and Burna Boy. Before that, Pachacuti with Young Vishnu and a track called Heyoka. Ekathe is a quintet from Buenos Aires, formed in mid-2020, one of the leading groups in the local jazz and neo-soul scene, and performs regularly at various venues throughout the city. Last year, they released an album called Baba. Let's listen to the title track that features another Argentinian artist, El Mundo Limón. This is Ekathe with Baba from Blurred Lines on Jazz FM 91.

0: That's Jemima White with Soul to Soul from her first album, Joy Grows, released at the end of last year. Jemima White is a rising saxophonist, singer, and composer, and a key figure in London's jazz scene at the current moment. We heard Ekathe before that with the title track from their album, Baba. Still to come, music from J-Squad, Jake Milliner, Paul Grant, and we kick it off next with the classic track from the 1973 album, Hanging Out by Funk Inc. I'm Walter Van Afro, and this is Blurred Lines.
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From the 1973 album Hangin' Out, recorded at the legendary Van Gelder Studios, that's Funk Inc. with a track called Smokin' at Tiffany's. Funk Inc. were a popular Indianapolis quintet led by organist Bobby Watley, considered the pioneers in the jazz funk scene, mixing sophisticated jazz with raw, funky rhythms. Along with their other albums like Superfunk, Hangin' Out solidified their place as influential figures in jazz funk, with tracks later being sampled in hip-hop. Welcome to the second segment of the show. This is your final weekend for your chance to win a vinyl copy of And So It Goes, the new six-song EP from Liana Flores on Verve Records, following up her 2024 debut Flower of the Soul, and continues her mix of bossa nova and vintage British folk. It drops September 4th on everythingjazz.com, or you can head over to our website, jazz.fm, hit the contest tab and fill out the form. You could be one of several winners. Good luck. Paul Grant is a multi-instrumentalist producer and beatmaker from California. He's worked with a range of talented artists, including Kiefer, Braxton Cook, and Emma V. Last November, Paul released Reflections, his fourth album. Let's listen to the first single featuring guitarist Benjamin Totten. Paul Grant with California to London featuring guitarist Benjamin Totten from Blurred Lines on Jazz FM 91.

That's Swiss band Mose with a track called Candy Butcher from the album Bane. Mose is known for their unique blend of modern jazz, electronica, and indie folk with a minimalistic touch. And in front of that, we heard Paul Grant with a track called California to London. Next up, your favorite producer, South London's Jake Milliner. Milliner has collaborated with Alpha Mist, Joe Armin Jones of Ezra Collective, and Yasmin Lacey, just to name three. We're going to listen to a single that features Brooklyn-based guitarist Tane. Here's Jake Milliner with Did It Yesterday from Blurred Lines on Jazz FM 91.

That was Exotic Skates with a track called White Runway. Exotic Skates formed in 2022, fronted by former Black Bottom brass band saxophonist Monkey and a rhythm section that includes organist EY Longseller, who's a very active member in the Kansai band scene, Hiromoto Umemoto on drums, and Noriaki Tagaki on bass, with a sound that can be best described as a funky fusion of jazz, ska, and reggae. And Jake Milliner before that with Did It Yesterday. That's all the show for this week. As always, thanks for letting me into your headspace. If you want to get in touch, my email is walter@jazz.fm. You can find our show's playlist over at our website, jazz.fm. And playing us out this week is a track by another Japanese group, J-Squad, a super band formed by all young Japanese musicians active in New York. Members include trumpeter Takuya Kuroda, who we know thanks to Jose James, another Jose James member, pianist, keyboardist Takashi Obayashi, and bassist Yasushi Nakamura is one of the core members of the Japanese-American band New Century Jazz Quintet, together with Obayashi. Kiade Ogawa is a percussionist who is also active as a member of Snarky Puppy and Banda Magda, and Tomoka Baba, an up-and-coming saxophonist who won the Excellence Award 3 times while studying at Berklee College of Music. Here's J-Squad with Glory Midtown from Blurred Lines on Jazz FM 91.

0: Hear it live from the Longa McQuaid Performance Hall. Longa McQuaid, where the music begins.
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a destination moon. Or we'll go up, up, up, up, straight to the moon we two. 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

There's Dinah Washington, Destination Moon on Jazz FM 91. You enjoy full moons? Because last week we had a spectacular one. It was so nice. I mentioned I was in Newfoundland. My mom and I, and actually my mom, my friend and I, we were all driving home one night and looked and saw that it was this, the moon was kind of shining in a particular way through the trees. And I said, oh my gosh, look at it. And we, and not everybody saw it. We actually had to drive around the block a second time so that we could see the moon. It was a beautiful thing, let me tell you. Good morning. You know what else is a beautiful thing? Hanging out with you. Hope you were okay after yesterday's weather. My goodness, what an evening we had here in the GTA. We're still cleaning up over that, or with all of that, and I'll, we'll talk a little bit about that. Paying tribute to another legend that we just lost, and more great music and more great musicians coming to town. I'm going to tell you about that and share the music as well. As always, if you want to say hi, it's Heather at jazz.fm. Love to hear from you. Mike Stern and Michelle Camilo are lined up right after Herbie Mann.

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7: 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Bravo Niagara presents Terrence Blanchard and Ravi Coltrane in concert with a tribute to the Miles Davis and John Coltrane Centennial. 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
8: It is 7:22, and you know what it is time for now. Getting the band to play. That's right. I wanted to take a look at a little bit of weather, because you know what? After yesterday, I think we need to look at it. Yeah, we had some, I was saying yesterday morning, we had some rain, could got, get a little stormy, and it certainly did. Boy, what a day we had yesterday. Hope everybody is safe and sound after all of that. We are still seeing the results of yesterday's storm. For example, the DVP is still closed as a result of some flooding. That's something that was a major issue yesterday for commuters. So, yes.

0: still cleaning up. Some TTC routes have been affected by the flooding and the storm damage and whatnot. So just maybe give yourself an extra little bit of time this morning. I know when I was leaving my neighborhood in Etobicoke, lots of downed tree branches and things like that. So you might have to maneuver a little bit today as you make your way into work or home from your shift or whatever it is that you're doing, heading out to your appointments this morning. Keep the timing in mind. Weather-wise today, mainly cloudy. We'll get some fog dissipating this morning, and we'll get to a high of 27. It's a muggy one today, huh? Humidex is going to feel like 34. Partly cloudy tonight and a low of 17. Sun cloud mix tomorrow, high of 25, humidex of 30. Saturday, sun cloud mix and 25. Sunday, sun cloud mix and 24. Holiday Monday, because it is Labor Day weekend, sun cloud mix and 22. Right now, 19 degrees and mainly sunny in the city of Toronto. Getting back to the music now. We've got some Dion Taylor and Daniel Barnes coming up after a little Schofield.
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0: Daniel Barnes and a tune called Sweet Nights on Jazz FM 91 from his culmination recording. You can catch Daniel playing some great bossa nova music next Friday night at the Columbus Center in North York. And then the following night, Saturday the 12th, he'll be doing Ethio Jazz at Herut on the Danforth. And you can get the information at danielbarnesmusic.com. 7:40. Here is a little, well, we've got some Roy Haynes coming up after Sounds of April and Randall. Everybody ain't gonna like you. Jazz FM 91.
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0: Little Roy Haynes there. The best thing for you would be me. The most confident love song ever. We had some Sounds of April and Randall before that. Everybody ain't gonna like you. It is 747. Actually, it's Laird at 748. I was watching a video the other day. There was a linguistic professor from Jamaica, and she played a video of a politician from Cork in Ireland and looked at the differences or similarities in the accent, because apparently at some point in time, I don't know if it was missionaries or whatever was happening, but there was quite a large group of Irish that traveled to Jamaica. And so she was talking about, you know, just little things like the way the TH in the Cork accent is a D, dis, dat, dis, and dos. Of course, it's the same way in Newfoundland, and it's the same way in Jamaica. She also talked about road, that in Jamaica, they road, a long a O sound turns into a long O and a short A, road. And they do that in Jamaica, they do that in Cork. I got to say, I loved going to Cork for the first time because I heard a lot of the phrases that we use in Newfoundland. Because, of course, Newfoundland was populated by the Irish, right? So our past tense, for example, we don't say, you know, I've locked the door. We will say, I'm after locking the door. You locked the door? Yes, I'm after locking the door. That is our way of saying, in my present tense, I am after having done something. So, yeah, it's an interesting way, and that's the way they say it in Cork. Oh, sure, I'm after forgetting what I was going to say to you. See, that's just it. We are so connected in so many ways, right? 7:49 coming up in the next hour. Going to have some McCoy Tyner. We're going to have some Charles Tolliver, some Roberto Fonseca, Jab Fung, and a whole lot more. And we're going to talk some Blue Jays. What else are we going to do? Oh, we're just going to have a great time, so stick around. I want to tell you about weather now. It is mainly sunny out there. We are going to get to a high of 27 with sun-cloud mix. A little more cloud today than we will see over the next few days. So mainly cloudy. We're going to get some fog, maybe the sun peeking through, and high of 27, humidex of 34. Clouds tonight overnight and a low of 17. Sun-cloud mix then for Friday, Saturday, Sunday, Monday, Tuesday. We have a nice long weekend ahead of us. Temperatures right around the mid-20s each day. It's 19 degrees and mainly sunny right now in the city of Toronto. More great music right here on Canada's Jazz Station.
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There's Roberto Fonseca on Jazz FM 91, and the tune is Stone of Hope. And before that, we had Big Noise from Kyle Eastwood. Well, a lot of big noise last night. Boy, that's thunder and lightning, all the storms that happened. I'm just watching some of the footage this morning, and it's, it's pretty bad. The DVP completely flooded yesterday afternoon. That's still closed. A lot of people dealing with flood damage in homes, in backyards, that sort of thing. Some downed trees all over the place. And last night, the interesting thing for me, and I don't know if this is what kind of made me feel a little uncomfortable. The emergency alert came out. You know that thing where your phone beeps, your television beeps, everything makes that really loud noise that frightens you to death? Well, usually that comes out when there's an Amber Alert, missing child, that sort of thing, you know? Last night is the first time that I can remember having an alert like that saying, yeah, there's bad weather coming, be ready to take cover. That was a little concerning. Needless to say, I didn't tell my mom about that until it was over. Yeah, just saying. Hopefully you're doing okay. Hopefully you got through it all right without too much damage. And if you are cleaning up a little bit this morning, hopefully the music is helping. Here's some Betty Golson, Horizon Ahead, Jazz FM 91.

0: Little Charles Tolliver there and Earl's World on Jazz FM 91. That's a tune that Charles Tolliver wrote for his brother, Earl. Love that. He was only 28 years of age when he recorded that. Herbie Hancock on piano, by the way. Lovely band. Herbie on piano, Ron Carter, Gary Bartz, and Joe Chambers. Not a bad little band. You know what I liked? I was listening. I don't know if you have if you're sort of used to having a piano in your house, maybe you can hear how the piano sounds, whether it's in tune or out of tune. A couple of notes that were just slightly out of tune. Now, that sounds weird to say. I enjoy hearing something when, you know, the piano is slightly out of tune. Well, yeah, yes and no. You want the piano to be in tune. But the fact that it's slightly out of tune is an indication that it's a real piano. You know what I mean? We did that with a Beehive Singers record. And Dave Restivo did this beautiful piano on, I think it was on Agua Jubebe. And you can hear the piano is slightly out of tune. But you also hear that, yeah, he was in fact playing a real piano. No synthesizer there, my friend. 8:20. Taking a look now at your Jazz FM 91 weather today. We are expecting a sun-cloud mix. Pretty warm and kind of muggy. 27 is the expected high. Humidex, though, will feel like 34. Clouds overnight with a low of 17. And then Friday, Saturday, Sunday, Monday, all weekend long. And it is a long weekend. We're going to have a sun-cloud mix with temperatures in the mid-20s. Monday, it's going to be 22. But 25 on Friday and Saturday, 24 on Sunday. Right now, it is 21 degrees in the city of Toronto. Taking a quick look, too, just a glance up to see if there are any issues on highways. We're seeing a couple this morning. There's a disabled vehicle on the 401 eastbound at 427. And as a result, one center lane is closed. Also, disabled vehicle 401 eastbound collector at Etobicoke Creek in Mississauga. There are two right lanes and the right shoulder closed. And out in Mississauga, collision on Highway 403, Mississauga eastbound at Mavis Road with the left lane closed. One other thing, and this is further west. Disabled vehicle Highway 401 westbound at Guelph Line in Milton has the left shoulder and the left lane closed. Coming up, some Ella Fitzgerald Code Quartet. And I want to tell you a story about someone who used to work here at Jazz FM 91. And now his children are part of a Newfoundland legacy.
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Lots of McCoy Tyner on that one. That is a tune called Steppin' on Jazz FM 91. I was as I mentioned, I was in St. John's last week, and I got a chance to play with Mark Micklethwaite. Now, Mark, a wonderful drummer and jazz musician, educator. He worked here at Jazz FM 91 for a few years in our education and outreach department and did some jazz listening classes and jazz education classes. And just a wonderful guy, great musician and a great pal. And his wife is from St. John's, and so he's moved back. She got a job there, and they've all moved back to St. John's. So he's getting a chance to play there and get to know the scene. And one of the things that he's experiencing, he said, you know, the art scene here is just outstanding, especially for kids. I remember years ago, he posted on social media about how his kids, first thing in the morning, they got up, they went down to Signal Hill. They did something at the Cabot Tower and met the Governor General. And then later that afternoon, they did a concert at the Basilica of St. John the Baptist. And then it was just one thing after another. So when I was there this time, we were chatting about it. He was saying his kids are becoming tap dancers. So years ago, there was an organization called the St. Pat's Dancers. Well known, they were associated with St. I think they were originally associated with St. Pat's School, but they were tap dancers. And usually boys, like back in the day, they were all young boys, but now they've opened it up to boys and girls. And inevitably, whenever there was a cultural event in St. John's back in the 70s, the St. Pat's Dancers were a part of it. And now Mark's kids are a part of the St. Pat's Dancers. And he's talking about how much they're loving it and how they have plywood in the house for practicing. There you go. Of course, he can also practice it with his drumsticks. He can do a little bit of work that way. Here's Band of Other Brothers, Chuckles, Jazz FM 91.

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6: And I got to tell you, having been at a couple of those Recollective events, they are so wonderful. And I'll tell you, they really showcase the fact that music does connect us. 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And so that is what Recollective does. Great organization, getting together and sharing music and using that music to help people with brain trauma, whether it's through accident, through disease, whatever the case may be. So yeah, check that out, recollective.ca. It is Recollective without the E. I love the line, because we forgot it. It's 8:52. Want to let you know about the weather and what we can expect today as you plan your day on this Thursday, September 3rd. Mainly cloudy today with some fog dissipating this morning. We'll get to a high of 27. Humidex feeling like 34. Clouds tonight and a low of 17 overnight. And then tomorrow, all the way through the long weekend, because it is Labor Day weekend, we'll have sun, cloud, mix kind of days. Friday, Saturday, Sunday, Monday, with temperatures in the mid-20s. Right now, 21 degrees and mainly sunny in the city of Toronto. This man just celebrated an anniversary. Happy anniversary to Mike Francis and his lovely wife. Here he is now with Bluesette, Jazz FM 91.

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Freddie Hubbard and a tune called Nostrand and Fulton from 1987. It's actually a bus stop, an intersection in Brooklyn. It was an important part of the Brooklyn African-American culture there. And one of the most vibrant neighborhoods as well. In fact, Freddie Hubbard wasn't the only person to celebrate Nostrand and Fulton. There's a visual artist, a painter, Jacob Lawrence, and he actually painted a wonderful piece, also called Nostrand and Fulton, and dedicated it to the Brooklyn neighborhood where he grew up. It is 9:09. Speaking of dedications, the music world and the jazz world in particular, mourning the loss of Cassandra Wilson, who sadly passed away yesterday at the age of 70. Surrounded by family, close friends, and her manager. She was born in Jackson, Mississippi, went on to become one of the most distinct and uniquely creative voices in jazz. She brought together elements of country music, of Mississippi blues, folk, and a whole lot more into her sound. She's a multiple Grammy nominee, a two-time Grammy winner, and in 2022, the National Endowment for the Arts named her Jazz Master. She has given her artistry to other projects as well, duets with Kurt Elling, her work on Wynton Marsalis' Blood on the Fields oratorio, which actually became the first jazz work to win a Pulitzer Prize for music. She was absolutely fearless in her approach. She would tackle diverse material from the Great American Songbook to contemporary jazz compositions, those by Neil Young, Bob Dylan, The Monkees, and a whole lot more. Tributes have been coming in from the entertainment world, including David Letterman, who shared a clip from her appearance on his show, and John Batiste, who was in her band and toured with her for several years. And he commented on how she always kept her Mississippi heritage in her music, no matter how diverse she got. And that was something that stuck with John Batiste, who, of course, is strongly connected to his own New Orleans heritage. And, of course, many people saw her when she was just here in the city just a couple of months ago as part of the Toronto Jazz Festival. So we join the rest of the world in mourning the loss of the incredible voice of Cassandra Wilson.

0: called Another Country. And yes, once again, Cassandra Wilson passing away at the age of 70. It is 20 minutes after 9 on a very warm Thursday morning here in the city of Toronto. And it's going to be a warm, muggy kind of a day, mainly cloudy. Fog dissipating this morning. We'll get to a high of 27 degrees. Humidex will make it feel like 34. Partly cloudy tonight, a low of 17. A sun cloud mix tomorrow with a high of 25 and a humidex feeling like 30. Saturday, Sunday, Monday, as we head into the long holiday weekend, it's Labor Day. Sun cloud mix each of those days, 25 Saturday, 24 Sunday, 22 on Monday. It's 23 right now, mainly sunny, and humidex feels like 29. There you go. Now, getting back to the music, coming up, we're going to have some Jim Galloway, Bobby Timmons, and tell you about a show especially connected to Jim Galloway that is coming up at a fabulous venue right here in the city.
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5: Hello, Tim Carroll here, Artistic Director at the Shore Festival in Niagara-on-the-Lake. This year I'm directing Amadeus, Peter Schaffer's dazzling duel between Salieri and the young genius Mozart. 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

Love that. Jim Galloway on Jazz FM 91, and that is a tune called One on the House from Blue Reverie. 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It is just a couple of seconds away from 9:37. Here's Bill Charlap. I'll Remember April, Jazz FM 91.

0: Alcorn and Johnson together on Jazz FM 91. John Alcorn getting a little help from his pal Molly Johnson. This Can't Be Love from Quiet Nights. Last time I saw John Alcorn was at the festival that Molly Johnson created and curates, the Kensington Market Jazz Festival. I'm willing to bet he's going to be back there again this year. Festival's coming up September 18th to the 20th. And you can get details at kensingtonjazz.com. The full schedule is going to be up on that website very soon, kensingtonjazz.com. Taking a look at the weather right now, mainly cloudy. Some fog patches dissipating this morning. And we'll get to a high of 27 with the Humidex feeling like 34. Tonight, partly cloudy and a low of 17. Sun cloud mix for tomorrow. And that's the kind of weather we're going to have all weekend long as we head into the long holiday Labor Day weekend. Friday's temperature, 25. Expected high, same on Saturday. 24 is the high on Sunday, and 22 is the high for Monday. We're currently at 23 under mainly sunny skies, and the Humidex already feels like 50. No, my goodness, Heather, get it together. 29. Humidex feels like 59. No, Humidex feels like 29, but the temperature is actually 23. Coming up in the next hour, the great music continues. We're going to have something from Melissa Lauren, Terry Lynn Carrington, Dee Hernandez, Gregory Porter, and a whole lot more right here on Jazz FM 91.
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0: let's get a little Greg Reporter on. I thought we were going to keep playing that, but apparently I thought it was time to stop that music. But no, let's keep the music going at 10:03. Why stop now, Greg Reporter? How appropriate. 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

Greg Reporter, don't lose your steam on Jazz FM 91. It is 10:07. Got to tell you, the years past, I found myself losing my steam. You know, you hit that wall around 3 o'clock in the afternoon, and you just kind of slowly the head maybe sinks a little, and you might lean on your hand on the desk. Well, that was something that happened to me a lot. I talked to my doctor about it, and she actually said, you know, let's sit for a sleep study. So I went for a sleep study. I have sleep apnea. This is just before COVID that I was tested for sleep apnea. And sure enough, yeah, diagnosed with it. And so since then, I've been using a CPAP machine. Oh, my word. It has been a game changer for me. I got to tell you, I don't get that 3 o'clock lull. I don't get that urge to put my head down on my desk and take a nap around that time of day. It's a beautiful thing. So, yeah, if you think you might be needing to check that, not a bad idea to check it. And it's so interesting now that I use a CPAP machine. I notice so many people when I travel, you know, you see so many people carrying around the cases. I feel like we're in a little code. We need like a CPAP machine code. Maybe like you could say we could make a snoring noise, but then again, yeah, that doesn't work anymore either.

0: by Blue Heaven. A little Melissa Lauren on Jazz FM 91 from her 2021 My Voice recording. You know who else recorded that tune? Frank Sinatra, Glenn Miller, Al Jolson, Smashing Pumpkins, and Dolly Parton. There you go. We had some Ahmad Jamal in there before that. Stompin' at the Savoy from Ahmad's Blues. It is 10:17. Taking a look at weather today. Mainly cloudy, fog, patches dissipating this morning. We'll get to a high of 27. Humidex feeling like 34. Tonight, partly cloudy and 17 as the low. Sun cloud mix back with us tomorrow with a high of 25 and a humidex of 30. Saturday, sun cloud mix and 25. Sunday, sun cloud mix and 24. Monday, holiday Monday, Labor Day weekend, sun cloud mix and 22. Right now, it's mainly sunny, 23 degrees. Humidex feeling like 29 already. In the next set of music, I've got some Phil Nimmons, some guitar royalty, and a reimagining of a classic courtesy of an all-female group led by a real trailblazer in the field. 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
4: Right now, somewhere, an AI is generating a song. It'll have a melody. It might even have feeling. Sort of, anyway. It took 4 seconds and 0 hands.

Terry Lynn Carrington getting some help there from Gretchen Parlato and more. The tune I Got Lost in His Arms, and that is from the Grammy Award-winning Mosaic Project. Love this version. That's the thing. Sometimes these remakes, when these jazz artists, for lack of a better word, cover pop music or other jazz tunes, and they do it in a different bit of a style, you get a chance to see what the possibilities are. And I love the work that Terry Lynn Carrington is doing on this project, putting together an all-female band, including Patrice Rushen on keys. Let me see who else is on here. Helen Sung, also on keys. Carol Ma doing some string work. Ingrid Jensen, of course, on trumpet and flugelhorn. Annette Cohen doing clarinet work, bass clarinet work, soprano clarinet. Love that. Incidentally, speaking of celebrating women, the world is also mourning someone else today. We pay tribute to Cassandra Wilson earlier. Feminist icon Gloria Steinem has passed away yesterday at the age of 92. Journalist, author, and a fierce warrior for women's rights, human rights, and a whole lot more. So, yeah, dedicate that to Gloria Steinem. It's 10:37. Here's Tia Fuller. I love you. Jazz FM 91.

0: There's Carol's interlude on Jazz FM 91. That was courtesy of the Jazz Messengers. And before that, Tia Fuller from Diamond Cut, we heard I Love You. It is 10:49. Hey, want to let you know, if you have someone in your world, a young person who wants to have a wonderful experience, wants to play with some like-minded individuals, some other students their age, work with celebrated artists, do some fabulous performances, and a whole lot more, they might want to be a part of the Jazz FM 91 Youth Big Band. We've got auditions coming up now that we're into September. Yeah, that's right. Auditions happening September 12th and 13th and 19th and 20th. We're looking for saxophone players, alto, tenor, baritone, trumpet, trombone, bass, guitar, piano, drums, percussion, vibes, and vocals. And it's open to GTA students in grades 7 through 12 who are interested in learning jazz performance in a traditional big band setting. So there you go. You can get all the information at jazz.fm/youth-big-band. jazz.fm/youth-big-band. And again, Youth Big Band's auditions coming up September 12th and 13th and 19th and 20th. 10:50, we still have a little more music for you, and we'll get you ready for the rest of your day right after this.
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0: 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That about does it for me. Thank you so very much for joining me today. Hope you enjoyed the music as much as I loved sharing it with you. And if you have any questions about anything I've played, drop me a line. Heather@jazz.fm. Rain is up next with the interval. I'll be back with you tomorrow. Until then, have a wonderful day. Take care. Stay safe. Check in on those who might need a little extra love right now. And please, as best you can, always try to express yourself in kindness because I promise it makes a difference. Life's full of choices, so I'm glad you chose to spend some time with me today. Have a good one, and let's do it again tomorrow.

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Brandon Sanders to play us into the show today, the title track from his album Lasting Impression. Welcome to The Interval. I'm Raina Hirsch. Thank you for joining me today. My, yesterday was an experience, wasn't it? That was quite the storm. Apparently, we got about a month's worth of rain in 3 hours. And that hail, wow. Seeing videos coming out of the Niagara area, Hamilton, Toronto, Kingston, wow, we did we get it. I hope you're doing all right today. And as we all dry off, we are going to share some great music. We got some Wayne Shorter coming up. We got some Turboprop. And it's Thursday, so we are going to get into our latest edition of Remember When. Feel free to reach out and say hi. I always love to hear from you. Raina at jazz.fm is where you can find me. In a little bit, I've got some Buddy Rich for you and the Glenn Miller Orchestra. Right now, the latest from Duchess from their new album, A Marvelous Party. This could be the start of something big.

Buttery vocals from Denzel Sinclair, the title track from his album I Found Love, an album that many might categorize as smooth jazz. He recorded this in 1999, and if you'd asked him a few years prior if he was a smooth jazz artist, he says he would have cringed at the notion. But now, or rather at the time of recording this album, things seemed to shift. He said, "It would have pushed me in the opposite direction if you had called me smooth jazz earlier, but now I see it as a vehicle to introduce people to the music. When you say jazz, sometimes all people hear is a sax solo, double time, probably on an original composition, and they can't relate to anything about it, so they run away.

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7: What a dog, baby. What a dog.

Something new from the Holland Court Jazz Trio. That was Haya on Jazz FM 91. No doubt a reference to Thelonious Monk's Baya composition. Now, what I love about this album is they're letting traditions of dance inform the way they went about recording. Let me explain. So there's this traditional Argentine dance technique called the inverted tango. And this is where the roles of the leader and follower are switched, makes for a very interesting dance. And the trio went into the studio with that same idea, leaders and followers switching positions, kind of forcing everybody out of their comfort zone. And it's a wonderful album. It is called Inverted Tango. Came out just at the end of July. Marie Anchetta on Quartet coming up. But first, I want to get into some Glenn Miller Orchestra. This is In the Mood on Jazz FM 91.

0: The architects of swing, the pioneers of bop, the undisputed masters of the craft. 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
1: Heaven, I'm in heaven.

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0: the dynamic duo of Ella and Lewis together for Cheek to Cheek. Now, we are still cleaning up this city after that massive storm yesterday. We got about a month's worth of rain in 3 hours, lots of flooding, wild hail coming down. Saw photos of some from some of you, golf ball sized, tennis ball sized hail, flying furniture. It was a time. Now, at last check, we do still have some road closures about this city. The Gardner looks to still be closed between York and the DVP. Bayview Extension is closed. You may still find some highway on and off ramps closed as well. So if you do have to head out, be careful and, of course, give yourself a lot of extra time. Now, as for our weather for today, we're looking at a mainly cloudy day with a high of 27. It's going to go down to 17 overnight tonight. Now, tomorrow, very similar to today, a high of 25. The Humidex is going to push it to feeling closer to 32 and down to 15 overnight. Coming up next hour together, we're going to get into some Wayne Shorter, the latest from Amanda Tosoff, and a new edition of Remember When, where we are celebrating an NEA Jazz Master.
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Aretha Tillotson for us. That was Jill of It All from her latest album, Kinda Out West, an album that was nominated for a Juno for Jazz Album of the Year. She's doing a mini tour out west in BC in October. Now, if you can't get out to BC, just like me, I am going to be here in Toronto. Why not relive one of her incredible concerts? Aretha Tillotson was part of our fifth season of our Discover Women in Jazz series, and we hosted her in our Long and McQuaid Performance Hall just over a year ago in August of 2025. She blew everyone away. You can relive the magic of that concert by heading to the Jazz FM 91 YouTube channel. You can dive into her full performance there, learn a little bit more about her, and of course, enjoy the rest of the performers from the Discover Women in Jazz series too.

0: Wayne Shorter on the saxophone, blowing us away, of course, with The Three Marias. If you dug that tune, going back to 1985 and the album Atlantis. That's where it originally came out, and that album is stellar. Highly encourage you to listen to it if you haven't listened to it front and back in a while. Now, straight ahead, we are going to get into our latest edition of Remember When, a feature where we get to celebrate moments, memories, people, places in the history of jazz. Remember When is brought to you by the Alzheimer's Society of Toronto, a home for community, connection, and care. Learn more about the Alzheimer's Society of Toronto and the programs and resources they offer by heading to alz.to. The latest Remember When, right after this.
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4: Cassandra Wilson was a Grammy Award-winning singer, songwriter, and producer in an echelon all her own. She grew up in a musical family and began playing music at the age of 6. Early in her career, she found mentors in the likes of New Orleans royalty Alvin Batiste and Ellis Marsalis, who both encouraged her to seriously pursue jazz performance as a career. Wilson was not afraid to experiment and thrived on improvisation and embraced the avant-garde. She was the main vocalist and early member of the M-Bass Collective in New York and went on to have an amazing solo career, recording for prestigious record labels like Blue Note. Cassandra wowed audiences with her ability to bend and blend genres, exploring the worlds of jazz, blues, folk, R&B, even country. Nominated for 4 Grammys and winning twice for Best Jazz Vocal Album, once in 1997 for New Moon Daughter, and again in 2009 for Loverly, Cassandra Wilson recorded 20 albums as a leader. She also recorded with a who's who of jazz talent, including Terrence Blanchard, Charlie Hayden, Bill Frisell, and more. In 2022, Wilson became an NEA Jazz Master. Cassandra Wilson was a chameleon and seemed to instinctively know what was needed from her voice when collaborating with any instrumentalist. Here's a quote from Cassandra Wilson on that subject. Quote, "There is absolutely a different skill set involved when a musician works with a vocalist. There's a different kind of breathing that happens when you work with someone who's singing lyrics than with someone who's playing notes. It takes a different kind of sensibility and a different understanding of the shape of a voice. The voice is not the same as an instrument. The instrument is supposed to imitate the voice. That's why instruments began to be used, is to be like a voice. But the voice has so much, so many more facets than an instrument has." End quote. Cassandra Wilson passed away on September 1st, 2026, at the age of 70. Remember When is brought to you by the Alzheimer's Society of Toronto, a home for community, connection, and care. Here's some Cassandra Wilson for us to enjoy with I'm Old Fashioned.
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0: Guitar work from Jonathan Kreisberg taking on that standard classic of Stella by Starlight. This song kind of seems to be a testing ground for a number of jazz musicians, almost like a rite of passage. You got to play this song, record this song to really consider yourself one of the jazz greats. I mean, think about who recorded this early on in the works. Frank Sinatra, Charlie Parker, Stan Getz, Chet Baker, Bud Powell, Nat King Cole, Art Blakey, Bill Evans, the list goes on and on. There's something about this song that just inspired so many jazz musicians. What do you think the modern version of Stella by Starlight is? Is there a song that's come out in the past, let's say 5 years, that you think is going to go on to be one of these types of standards? Let me know what you think it might be by emailing reina@jazz.fm. In our next hour together, we're going to dive into some Lee Morgan. We got some turboprop, and you could win a boatload of cash from Jazz FM 91. I'm going to tell you how coming up.
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Chaka Khan for us with that version of Teach Me Tonight. Reina with you on Jazz FM 91. You know, the Jazz FM 91 5050 is now year-round, and our September 5050 is in full swing. You have the opportunity to win a boatload of cash. The winner from our August grand prize took over $10,000 home. Now, this month, we are also going to have two early bird draws, the first of which is happening next week on September 11th. So if you want in on the opportunity to win the early bird draw as well as the grand prize at the end of the month, you've got to get your tickets for the 50-50 by 11:59 p.m. on Thursday, September 10th. This is such a stellar way to support the station and, of course, give yourself the opportunity to win some cold hard cash. 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

0: Carmen McRae Forrest there with Any Old Time on Jazz FM 91. Now, I don't know about you, but I am counting down the days till TIFF begins. So many incredible world premieres are going to be happening at TIFF. Personally, I am super looking forward to the documentary about Terry Fox. And of course, how could I not be looking forward to the documentary about Neil Peart, No One's Disciple? Both those documentaries are having their world premieres at TIFF this year. Now, a few years ago, Alex Lifeson of Rush joined us in the Long & McQuaid Performance Hall for a very special edition of Session Notes. And yes, they did talk about Neil. If you want to get caught up on that, head on over to the Jazz FM 91 YouTube channel to watch the whole thing.
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Ernesto Cervini's turboprop that was Song for Sito. Ernesto Cervini seems to just be constantly working. He's either always in the studio or always behind the kit performing. I can't believe how busy this guy is. And we have so many different opportunities to catch him live, not only this month, but next month too. He's got performances scheduled as part of the Terry Parker Quartet, the Carne Davidson Nine, Michael Herring Trio, Mike Downs Trio, performing with the Anthony D'Alessandro Quartet, and many more. So don't fret if you're busy on one night, because we definitely have lots of opportunities to see him do his thing. So head on over to his website for more details on that. I've got some Christian Scott coming up for you right after this one from Stephen Harris, Legacy Dances on Jazz FM 91.

0: The voice of Katie George, Baubles, Bangles, and Beads. This is a song that Peggy Lee had a huge hit with back in 1953, and of course has been covered by many artists over the years, including June Christie, Dionne Warwick, Sarah Vaughan, and many more. I love Katie's version. It is just so light and bright. It sounds just like every note is just bouncing off the floor, just so effortlessly. Checking in on our weather for today, we're expecting a mix of sun and cloud all day, and that humidity, we are gonna feel it. It's a high of 27, but with the humidex, feels closer to 35. Partly cloudy, down to 17 tonight. Tomorrow feels much like today. Mix of sun and cloud with a high of 25, down to 17 for our overnight low.
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Dominic Fils-Aimé here on Canada's Jazz Station, Jazz FM 91, at 2:11 in Toronto. It was that Maureen McGovern song from years ago, There's Got to Be a Morning After. And how are you doing? How did you make out? Everybody's talking about the storm. Of course they are, because it was that spectacular an episode presented by Mother Nature in all its glory. And I hope you weren't too negatively impacted by that. We sat around. I was here until, well, during dinner jazz, signing off at 6 for John Devenish, and it was coming down so violently that a couple of us just sort of camped out at the radio station until 7:30 in the evening, and it was kind of cozy. It was kind of fun, and now we're here, and that's over. What about you? We've got a great afternoon of programming selected for you. Hope you can hang around for a bit. It's Afternoon Drive. I'm Jeff. Welcome to Jazz FM 91.

That's what two bedrooms does for you. Can't Get Next to You and Kevin Mahogany here on Jazz FM 91. 222, how are you? Welcome to Thursday. It's a beautiful day, gorgeous out there. Really humid again. I'm not complaining about this humidity because in 3 or 4 months' time, it's going to be minus 35, okay? So I've got 29, feels like 35 downtown Toronto. Sunny skies in Liberty Village. Hopefully a sunny day where you are. We've got more tickets for Ripley's Jazz Night today as the Jazz FM 91 prize bag remains open for the broadcast week. In fact, well, it's our final pair today, actually. And then we've got our pal Brian Snelson coming by as well in the 5 o'clock hour, 4 o'clock hour, if I got it right here, for the market

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7: 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Bravo Niagara presents Terrence Blanchard and Ravi Coltrane in concert with a tribute to the Miles Davis and John Coltrane Centennial. 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

Here at Jazz FM 91 at 2:43 in Toronto. I guess before the advent of the internet, people relied on stories to tell the tales of what happened. Of course, now we have it in pictures and audio and video, and it exists online forever. And that's kind of an interesting thing as we survey the damage. And I've not yet seen it, but have you heard about the Rogers Stadium damage given the intensity of yesterday's storm, I wonder? I have not seen that yet. I'm seeing a lot of flooding. I'm seeing flooding from people's accounts across the board, and it's all very interesting. But that is over now, and look at this forecast for the next few days here in the GTHA and the upcoming long weekend with sunny skies today, a mix of sun and cloud this afternoon, 28 or 35. We're pretty well there tonight. Partly cloudy in 17, and then into the weekend, just dynamite. Sun and cloud tomorrow, 25 or 30, and then Saturday, Sunday, and Monday, sunny, 24, 25, and 26. It's incredible. It's lovely. It's the lovely, really. It's 29, feels like 35 downtown right now, here at Jazz FM 91.

0: Billie Holiday action here on Canada's Jazz Station, Jazz FM 91, recorded in January of 1957, Capitol Tower, Los Angeles, California. Her album was All or Nothing at All, and that was a 58 release issued by Verve Records. And that was kind of late for Billie Holiday, and it was interesting that a New York Times article in 59 noted that Holiday's voice, quote, had become very limited, a very limited instrument, which she used with the craft and guile of an aging pitcher who could no longer pour his fast one across the plate. Jazz FM 91.
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Lonnie Smith on Jazz FM 91, Evil Turn. Must be a guy in an electric scooter or something. I'm not sure. 311 in Toronto. It is Afternoon Drive for this Thursday, the 3rd of September, 2026. I'm Jeff. Hello. Hope your day's going great. Have you got your back-to-school supplies? I'm sure you're doing that. Yeah, I love, you know what I love? In the drawer, in the kitchen drawer and in the office drawer at home, there was always a pencil, a classic pencil. This, as I understand it, is the number one back-to-school supply in general terms. And I'm wondering if you have such a thing in your possession, because they are so practical. And I'm looking at the Goldleaf GL100HB. That is a classic right there, with the familiar color, with the eraser and the brass bands. It's a beautiful thing, and practicality is at the fore, which is cool. I mean, are you the kind of person who keeps notes on a piece of paper that you've written with a pencil? That's where I live. Digital is amazing, but gotta have the old school tactile thing going on sometimes here at Jazz FM 91.

know, a lot of people have various definitions about what jazz is. Sometimes we come up with funny stuff by using our fantasy and so forth. So now we're going to try something

0: Dizzy Gillespie on Jazz FM 91, Bang Bang 321. And I'm not sure if you caught the selection yesterday on our On Vinyl feature when we played a track, I think that would be probably the oldest track we played yet on that regular Wednesday feature. And that was I Want Every Bit of It, Clyde Hart's All-Stars featuring Charlie Parker, Dizzy Gillespie, Don Byas, and others. And that was a really early, like 1945, 1946, really early kind of pre-bebop kind of thing, and that was that got a lot of attention, and I appreciate the feedback on the email at jchalmers@jazz.fm. Kind of bluesy, and I want to throw that out to our pal Danny Marks, who this month, incidentally, is celebrating 25 years here at Jazz FM 91 as the host of Blues FM. I don't know about you, but that's part of my regular weekend routine at the house, is to throw that show on a Saturday night and enjoy the many great selections on the show, and just to hear Danny's, just his remarks and who he is and what he brings to the show. It's a fabulous piece of programming here, only to you from Jazz FM 91, where it's 3:22 in Toronto. I'm Jeff. Hello. Happy Thursday. Still wearing your floods? Not exactly. Beautiful day out there. It's 29, feels like 35 downtown Toronto. The Steve Holt Jazz Impact selection coming up. A little Susie Arioli action. And the Acoustic Jazz Quartet when we come back here on Jazz FM 91.
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AV, John McLeod and the Rex Hotel Orchestra on Jazz FM 91. Audio visual. Were you in the audio visual department in school? One of those people who sort of wheels in the overhead projector and the teacher would bring out those opaque pieces of plastic and put them on the machine and then we'd all sort of doze off. Exactly. 3:37 on a relaxing Thursday afternoon, given what happened yesterday. Are they saying like a 1 in 100 storm? Is that what I'm hearing? This 3rd of September, it's far more civilized. And we've got a cloudy night in Toronto tonight, looking at the forecast, which calls for windy conditions up to 40 kilometers per hour and an overnight low of 18 degrees. And into the long weekend, I'm telling you, just simply fantastic in terms of the temperatures and conditions. Tomorrow, sun cloud mix with a high of 26 degrees. And then Saturday, Sunday, and Monday, nothing but sunny skies and mid-20s for the high. So good to go there. This hour downtown, it's a 29, feels like a sticky 35 at Jazz FM 91.

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0: 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That is Diamonds on the Inside here on the radio and Jazz FM 91. I like it. I feel mellow. I feel golden. I'm ready for a glass of wine, even though I don't drink right now. It is national. What? Cabernet Sauvignon Day today. Can I interest you in a glass of boxed wine, I wonder, while you're up at 421. In the 5 o'clock hour today, we've got your last chance to win tickets for the very exciting installment of another Ripley's Jazz Night down there at the Aquarium. We'll be giving away tickets via the text line at 877-879-5400. And look for you later in the 5 o'clock hour. Around the corner here, a man who's very fond of wine, and also fond of wine, is Brian Snelson coming up with the market report at 4:40. Talk to Brian about today's numbers and get his take on how his week is going. Taking us here, music from Walter Smith III, little Thompson Egbo action, and Bobby Hutcherson when we come back.
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1: It's time for The Market Report on Jazz FM 91. Here's RBC Dominion Securities Senior Portfolio Manager, Brian Snelson.
0: Brian, when last we spoke at 4:40 yesterday, we were in the middle of a deluge that was that spectacular summer storm. Ended up dumping, depending on where you were, up to 150 millimeters of rain. The Dawn flooded the DVP. There was water inside Union Station, parts of City Hall. There were trees down everywhere. Rogers Stadium totally collapsed. And I'm wondering, Brian, if you can give us a sense of what went down in your neck of the woods, the house, the pool, your yard, your stacked firewood. Anything devastating for you?
2: Well, thank you for your concern. I appreciate that. We're fine here. We had we made sure our flashlights, because we lose power here quite a bit. We have above ground power lines across the back of everybody's property, and it's not at all unusual to in a big storm like that for us to lose power. In fact, quite a number of my neighbors have one of those natural gas fired Generac. Generators that kicks in.
0: Right.
2: I was thinking that, that might be a good investment yesterday around this time. But so we were fine. How about you? You had the big commute. I don't have a long commute, but you do. How was it?
0: It was nothing. We I shouldn't say that. We ended up camping out. There was producer Glenn Cross was in the station yesterday. He had some work to do, so he was here when I signed off at 6. Our general manager Sharon Taylor was in the building as well, and she had a meeting, I guess an online affair. We just sort of camped out here at the radio station because I didn't really have any interest in going out onto the highway at 6. So we ended up just sort of hanging out here at the station until like 7:30 in the evening, Brian, and then I headed home, and it was nothing. There was nobody on the road. The streets were navigable, and it was no big deal. In fact, as I was heading north on the 410 last night, the sun was out, and it was a beautifully pleasant evening, and we were happy again. So. No big deal.
2: I think you made the right choice to maybe hang back before hitting the road because, yes, as you were signing off last night at 6, I think that was kind of the peak of the storm that was coming through the Greater Toronto Area.
0: Yeah, and you know what the cool thing is, Brian? I'm one of those people who likes to keep food at work, so I've got a selection of fruit in the pantry there in the fridge and some milk and cream and coffee and stuff. So there's lots of supplies. It was kind of like hunkering down in a bunker until the storm passed. It was kind of cozy. I almost felt like cuddling up on a couch with a blanket and watching some TV or something until it got nicer out.
2: Okay, so it's good to know. If I tune in some night at 10 o'clock at night and I hear your voice, I know, Jeff's had car trouble or there's a storm and he's just spending the night at the station.
0: Plus, you know what else,
2: Brian? He's going to broadcast all night.
0: Exactly. Yep. You know what else I do? I always carry my toilet case with me. And that gives me, if one had to spend the night someplace, I've got my toothbrush, I've got my toiletries, and it's kind of like an emergency travel kit. So there's that sort of sense of comfort in being prepared.
2: Were you at any point in your youth a Boy Scout?
0: I was a Cub Scout, but then I became a Sea Scout, Brian, because I was more into the boats and the water and stuff. So Sea Scouts, a similar mantra, be prepared.
2: Be prepared, yes.
0: But be prepared on the water. So we were pretty good. Okay. But thank you for asking. Yeah, it was pretty spectacular. And I was just remarking on the air earlier about how in these modern times that everything is documented forever on the internet, and some of the imaging or the images and the videos that we saw this morning after that was all said and done were pretty spectacular. There were mattresses flying off balconies. I saw furniture flying around. There was a mattress in the middle of a roadway somewhere. There were cars up to their roof lines underwater. It was pretty spectacular.
2: It certainly was. It's supposedly a once-in-a-century storm, but those seem to be occurring with much greater frequency than that.
0: I want to shout out Toronto.
2: El Nino is really not done with us yet.
0: I know, and that is maybe a good example of climate change. Toronto Fire evidently answering more than 1,500. We're hearing 1,700 calls, so shout out to them and first responders everywhere who were there readying to help those in need. So that was very cool. Let's talk about the numbers, Brian. It's Thursday, the 3rd of September, and Brian Snelson is here from RBC Dominion Securities with the stacked firewood and ready to go with today's market report. Brian, what's going on today?
2: I'm the bearer of good news today. Good afternoon, everyone. Markets came roaring back today as Federal Reserve Board member Chris Waller said he would be willing to support a policy of holding the line on U.S. interest rates if inflation pressures continues to show signs of easing. Waller said his decision at the Fed's mid-September meeting will be, and I quote, heavily influenced, end quote, by August inflation numbers, which are due next week. Still, Waller offered some optimism that price pressures were showing signs of improvement. Bond yields fell as a consequence, as did the U.S. dollar, which sent the Canadian dollar higher in response, closing out the day at 72.54 cents in U.S. funds. Today's rally was the best day for North American stock markets in more than a month. Gold rose by more than 2%, which in turn lifted TSX-listed gold producers. The gains in Toronto today were most notable from the materials sector, where the big gold miners are housed, as well as the technology sector, though gains could be found everywhere else in the market with the lone exception of the sector that has delivered the largest gains on a year-to-date basis, that being the energy sector. At the closing bell, the Dow Jones Industrial Average rose by 1.2% today. That's a gain of 624 points, ending the day at the level of 53,686. The S&P 500 index rose by just a little over 1%, or 81 points. The NASDAQ rose by 1.4%, or 366 points. Here in Toronto, the TSX Composite gained 1.5%, a rise of 541 points to close out the session at the level of 36,633. That's the market report. 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

0: Straight out of Boston, it's Larry Goldings on Jazz FM 91, jazz pianist, organist, and composer right there. And it is a cool, mellow track at 4:56 in Toronto. It's Jeff, John Devinish at 6 with Dinner Jazz. Next hour, Ripley's Jazz Night Tickets. First, your forecast. And just that, you couldn't ask for a better forecast for the upcoming long weekend and Labor Day. And my favorite, back to school shopping. That's right, friends. I want a huge package of Laurentian brand colored pencils and one of those plaid three-ring fits-in-a-binder pencil cases with a zipper on it. It's all I need in life. It's right there. It's all there, really. With cloudy skies in TO tonight, winds up to 40. 18 the low. Tomorrow, sun cloud mix, 26 or 31. And Saturday, Sunday, and Monday, sunny. Sunny all 3 days. Highs 24 to 26 degrees. Pretty perfect. It's still a muggy one out there. 28 degrees. Feels like 34 downtown Toronto.
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Thompson Egbo here at Jazz FM 91 and a little Spider-Man action. That film is huge. I mean, have you seen this? Have you seen Brand New Day, Spider-Man? 5 weeks out and total gross U.S. alone is $896 million. Nice. 512 in Toronto from insects to fish and your chance to check out some jazz music ensconced inside the aquarium, really, at Ripley's Jazz Night at the Aquarium downtown. This is on the 11th of September. It's a Friday night. Are you free? Would you like to go? We've got tickets here from Afternoon Drive to you on the text line at 877-879-5400. 877-879-5400. And I would like your first name and your last name. And no guppies, part of the body of the text, if you would, to win from Jazz FM 91.

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0: Yes, it is.
1: This is Jeff at Jazz FM 91. How are you?
0: I'm great. How are you?
1: I'm doing well. I'm a little confused, Karen, because my instructions stated quite clearly, I thought, that you were to that you were to put no guppies
0: no guppies.
1: And you put guppies. So I'm a little disappointed, but at the same time, Karen, I want to congratulate you on your big victory this afternoon, as I've decided to award you anyway, in spite of it all. Tickets to Ripley's Jazz Night coming up, Karen, on the 11th of September. It's a Friday night at the Aquarium downtown.
0: I've never been, and I've always wanted to go, so I'm very excited.
1: Take a swim cap, be prepared, bring a towel, and you're set to go. I hope you enjoy things for Ripley's Jazz Night, courtesy Jazz FM 91.
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Dr. John here on Jazz FM 91. Such a night last night. Tonight, pretty reasonable, pretty normal, and kind of cloudy for whatever you're doing. I hope you didn't suffer too much from yesterday. A lot of water damage. Man, that you can't recover from that very readily. I mean, if that's in your basement, that is doing a lot of damage. And so, too, with cars. I mean, once a car is that wet, pretty well a write-off, right? I mean, it's not a good thing at all. So I hope that nothing horrible happened to you. I want to shout out my friend Karen, who lives in East York and makes these annual pilgrimages over to Tuscany, Italy. And she said, Jeff, we're going to tune in your show. We're going to stream Jazz FM 91 today and have when we're having dinner in the garden. And we'll listen to the radio station. So I really appreciate that. Way over there. So greetings to Tuscany and you, Karen, and your group of people who are enjoying some al fresco today on a beautiful September afternoon here in Toronto with cloudy skies tonight, a little windy in 13, just a dynamite setup for the long weekend, kicking off the weekend tomorrow with a sun and cloud mix in Toronto. Very slight chance of showers, but 30% chance. It's going to happen. 26 the high, feeling like 31. And then Saturday, Sunday, and Monday, sunny, and 24 to 26 the high. So not bad at all. 27 and kind of muggy. Feels like 34 downtown here at Jazz FM 91.

0: Nancy Walker and Take You There, Canada's Jazz Station, Jazz FM 91. John Devenish taking us there tonight with Dinner Jazz coming up at the top of the hour. It's 5:49 now in the city. Shouting out the Toronto Blue Jays in an important win today over Cleveland. Jays now improving to almost 500, 70-71 in the season. And more importantly, just a half game back for the third and final wildcard spot. That's exciting news. The Kansas City Royals, whom the Jays just saw, are in Toronto for the long weekend. The Royals are kind of having a lousy season and sit currently last in the American League Central Division, 8 back of a wildcard berth. So maybe some easy pickings for the Jays this weekend. We can only hope. Go Blue Jays. We'll be watching that. And back after the break.
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0: 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David, thank you very much for being a renewing donor to CJRT-FM. Much appreciated. In addition to Roderick McDowell in Fort Erie. Now, I loved Roddy McDowell in Planet of the Apes. And was he not also in a lot of episodes of Night Gallery? Right up there with Jack Cassidy. Love that one. Thank you very much, Roderick McDowell. Fort Erie, Ontario, and we dig it. We appreciate your contributions to the radio station. 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He's standing by for broadcast. It is John Devenish, looking fresh, relaxed, and ready for an episode of one of the best radio programs in the city, Dinner Jazz, coming up next here at Jazz FM 91.

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Good evening and welcome to Dinner Jazz from Jazz FM 91, the opening of this evening's show, including a couple of nice tracks, man. We just heard from Jackie Tarasol, who was at the piano, one of my favorite players, with the tune Blue and Green. That's from Jackie's album Take This. Players including Sly Johnson, Adama Diarra, Luke Mill Perez, and Bernice Travis. Music making before that, the first track of this evening's show, that was Brad Meldow with the tune Los Angeles. That's coming from a recording that's called Places. That's kind of travel by music. The album is a bit of a travel log in its way, based on the travels of Ulysses, as penned by James Joyce, starting and ending in the same place. In the case of the recording, with the first and last tracks, both called Los Angeles. Meldow, along with Larry Benninger and Jorge Rossi. I'm John Devenish with those tracks. It's Dinner Jazz time once again. Thank you so much for dialing up this show. I hope that hope you had a good day. Listen, however things happened for you and with you on the day, Dinner Jazz is a nice, comfortable spot to land. A lot of great music coming up right through until 9 o'clock tonight. Stick with me. Let me tell you about the first hour of the three. There's some nice artist highlights in here. We're going to hear from Chris Gestrin in this hour. Also in the hour, Zoot Sims and some Jeremy Pelt. Right now, though, let's hand things over to Louis Armstrong with music that is the title track of a release that came out in 1968. The tune became a massive hit after being reintroduced in the film Good Morning Vietnam. Of 1987, that's starring Robin Williams. The tune plays over a montage in the film of young American soldiers ahead of the horrors of combat. Let's listen to Louis Armstrong now. This is a beautiful tune, man. We can use this. 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

Welcome to Jazz FM 91, where the heart of jazz beats strong every day. Whether you're a lifelong jazz lover or new to the scene, we have something for everyone.

0: You're listening to Dinner Jazz from Jazz FM 91 with the piano player Chris Gestrin and the tune Waiting in April. That's from an album simply called Trio. That's Chris with André Lachance on bass and Dylan Vanderschiff. Music before that, Louis Armstrong with that classic tune, It Always Lands Just Right. That was What a Wonderful World. We're going to take a short break right here on Dinner Jazz. We'll step back for just a couple of moments now. Coming up ahead, we're going to hear from Zoot Sims out of 1956. It's going to be music from an album called Zoot. The band is a quartet with Sims, John Williams, Nobby Tota, and Gus Johnson. The tune that's coming up is The Man I Love, and that's next. First, these.
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10: 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Jazz.

That's the great Zoot Sims here on Dinner Jazz from Jazz FM 91, as recorded back in 1956. The tune was The Man I Love. The album is called Zoot. The band is a quartet with Sims, John Williams, Nobby Tota, and Gus Johnson. Here is a trumpet player now on Dinner Jazz. This is Jeremy Pelt, and this is Jeremy with some music from his album called November. He's with the bass player Dwayne Bruno, pianist Danny Grissett, Gerald Cleaver, and J.D. Allen from Jazz FM 91. The tune is Rosalie.

That's the tune Embers, and we heard Brian Blade and the Fellowship Band with that here on Dinner Jazz. That's from the band's recording Landmarks. Blade leading from the drums, man, such a nuanced player. We heard him with Myron Walden, Chris Thomas, Marvin Sewell, John Cowart, and Melvin Butler. Music making before that, trumpeter Jeremy Pelt with a tune called Rosalie, that track from the album of Pelt's, that's called November. Was Jeremy with bass player Dwayne Burno, piano player Danny Grissett, J.D. Allen, and Gerald Cleaver. Here is Molly Johnson now. This is a nice treat. This is music from Molly's album called Another Day. This is a tune by Mark Jordan and Stephen McKinnon. The band includes Mike Downs, Colleen Allen, Andrew Craig, and Mark McLean on drums. Molly Johnson is the heart and the soul of the Kensington Market Jazz Festival running this month of September, from the 18th through to the 20th, the 18th, 19th, and 20th over that that weekend period. I'm going to listen to Molly right now from Jazz FM 91. 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

0: Jazz FM 91 with the great Wes Montgomery, as recorded in 1960 with the tune Gone with the Wind. That's from the recording that's called The Incredible Guitar of Wes Montgomery. That music by Rubel and Magidson. The band including Tommy Flanagan, Percy Heath, and Albert Heath. Music making before that, that was Molly Johnson. We heard her with I Must Have Left My Heart. That track coming from Molly's album. It's called Another Day. You're listening to Dinner Jazz from Jazz FM 91. We'll take a short break right here. And Dinner Jazz continues right after this.
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That's some Ernestine Anderson, part of getting us into this middle hour of this evening's Dinner Jazz from Jazz FM 90 when I heard the singer from Never Make Your Move Too Soon. I love the title of that album, man. The tune was What a Difference a Day Made. The vocalist was along with Ray Brown, Frank Gant, and Monty Alexander. Now, the first track of this middle hour, Bella Fleck and Marcus Roberts featured together from Across the Imaginary Divide with the tune One Blue Truth. Banjo player Fleck with piano player Marcus Roberts with drummer Jason Marsalis and the bass player Rodney Jordan. I'm John Devenish, and with those two tracks of music, we are here in the middle hour of this evening's Dinner Jazz Show. Good to be able to be here with you. I hope you're enjoying this music. Lots of Dinner Jazz left. We go through until 9. Let me tell you about some highlights ahead in the hour. We're going to hear from Oscar Peterson in this hour. Also have Bud Shank along with Bill Mays in the hour, too. Some Ken Hatfield. Right now, though, this is Ralph Towner. I'm going to hear the guitar player with music from a recording called My Foolish Heart. It's a solo guitar album recorded back in 2016. The album is named after the tune famously played by Bill Evans with Scott LaFaro and Paul Motion. From Jazz FM 91, here's a track from My Foolish Heart. This is Ralph Towner now. Here is Pilgrim.

0: Some of the greatness of Oscar Peterson here on Dinner Jazz from Jazz FM 91. As recorded in 1959, we heard Easy to Love. That's music from Oscar Peterson Plays the Cole Porter Songbook. Peterson with Ray Brown and Ed Thigpen. Music making in before that, we heard guitarist Ralph Towner with a tune called Pilgrim. That from the album of Towner's called My Foolish Heart. We're going to take a short break here on Dinner Jazz. We'll step aside for just a couple of moments now. Coming up ahead, we're going to hear from the sax player Bud Shank with pianist Bill Mays. The two of them together with some music by Bill Mays. It's going to be coming from an album called Beyond the Red Door. The tune that's just ahead is Quietly, and that's next. But first, won't you please listen to these.
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tune you were listening to is called Quietly here on Dinner Jazz, featuring Bill Mays at the piano with Bud Shank playing sax, and coming from an album called Beyond the Red Door. That's an original tune by Bill Mays. Here's some Ken Hatfield for you now. Music from the Surrealist Table, that's the name of the album. Going to listen to the guitarist Hatfield leading the trio with Hans Glavischneg and the drummer Jeff Hirschfield from Jazz FM 91. This is called The Chimera.

Man, I love that tune, Both Sides Now. That was Laurie Cullinard, the vocalist with that, with the piano player Ari Posner. That tune by Joni Mitchell was a hit for Judy Collins back in 1968. It was on Mitchell's 1969 album, Clouds. That's one of those tunes, you know, where it's a favorite, one of my favorites on that favorites list. I love the original, and then you get to hear many different other versions, and they compete, man. Laurie Cullen's so good with that, too. Both Sides Now here on Dinner Jazz. In before that, heard from Ken Hatfield, heard the guitarist leading a trio with Hans Glavischneg and the drummer Jeff Hirschfield, with a tune called The Chimera. That's from an album that's called The Surrealist Table. I have some Paul Desmond for you now as we continue with Dinner Jazz. This is some music from the 1968 recorded album called Summertime. This is some movie music. The tune is the signature tune of the film The Americanization of Emily of 1964. And that starred Julie Andrews and James Garner. This is music by Johnny Mercer and Johnny Mandel. This is the track featuring Herbie Hancock is at the piano, Ron Carter and Leo Morris from Jazz FM 91. Paul Desmond now. So beautiful. Here is Emily.

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0: Jazz FM 91, that's Kent Sangster with Oblivion. That's from a recording called Obsession. The band is Kent Sangster's Obsessions Octet, led by sax player Sangster, including John Taylor, Sandro Dominelli, and piano player Wayne Festchuk, along with strings as an ensemble. And before that, we heard from Paul Desmond. So beautiful, man. I love that track. That was Emily, music from the album Summertime, that recorded by Desmond back in 1968. Music by Johnny Mercer and Johnny Mandel, that track featuring Herbie Hancock with Leo Morris and Ron Carter. That tune, a little bit of movie music. That was the signature tune of the film The Americanization of Emily, that film of 1964 that starred Julie Andrews and James Garner. You're listening to Dinner Jazz from Jazz FM 91. We'll take a short break right here, and Dinner Jazz continues right after this.
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